Hope you enjoyed that. Bit of John Denver, oldie, but a really goodie. I was just thinking, I wonder if he had lived, what he would have, other songs he would made that are so well known throughout the world. And it's a shame we lost him so early, isn't it? In the meantime, Centennial Park, which is where I'm at, is currently 12 degrees. Today is going to be partly cloudy, and a top today of 20. Winds will be northerly, 15 to 20 k's an hour, becoming light in the early afternoon, then becoming northeasterly, 15 to 20 k's in the late evening. Not much chance of rain. It's sitting there at 5% at the moment. Tuesday, that's tomorrow, it's going to be a maximum of 20, mostly sunny. And Wednesday is going to be rainy. Maximum though of 21, with showers increasing up to 2 to 10 mil of rain, 90% chance of rain, and pretty much that's the rest of the week. Thursday it's going to be a maximum of 19 and showers and then becoming windy. I forgot all that, you know, we're heading into winter. 90% chance worth of rain as well, and perhaps even a thunderstorm. So that'll be in the morning if it does come. Around our region, Denmark is 21, Bremer 22, Noangerup is 21, Jerry is 20, and Mount Barker is a big 19. Hope your morning's going really well. Mine certainly is. Hope you're enjoying a little bit of country. Let's have a listen to more Australian, Original Australian Working Man by John Casser Daly.

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0: 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We love you.
1: That was Chris Stapleton sounding a little bit like Willie Nelson. But there you go. That's what happens when you have music and influenced by others. Bit of rustle of paper there. City of Albany gravel sources. The City of Albany is on the lookout for new gravel sources to support local roadworks, and they're inviting property owners to get involved. 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So there you go. We're going to have a listen to Green Green Grass of Home, and it's by the amazing Elvis Presley when he did a few country songs back in the day.

0: he still has an amazing voice, doesn't he? I hope you enjoyed that bit of Elvis. We're going to move on into another Shania Twain after this. After this message.
1: 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I love it.

Thanks, Shania. So, the Australian Medical Association is urging Australians to check that they and their families are up to date with their diphtheria vaccinations, as public health authorities notify that diphtheria is spreading to more states within Australia. Really important to get those needles. Should you have any concerns or need a vaccination, please contact your doctor and they can direct you in the right area. So, your kids' immunisations up to date? I certainly hope they are, because as we come into winter, more colds, more flus, more opportunity for those diseases to get around. Let's have a listen to Mr. Morgan Wallen with Love Somebody. Hope you're loving the country this morning.

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1: It sure is. And the whole A-team has just arrived. I'm not sure who's in the office at the moment because Joan has taken off up north to the warmer weather already. But I just can see Wendy through the window. 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Next month's judging will be in the Calgon and King River. Oh, there'll be some nice ones there. Congratulations, everyone. Hard work looking after your garden, but you've got to love it to do it. We're going to have a listen to Mr. Luke Coombs now, the kind of love we make. Kickin' country today.

This is the Brekkie Country Show at the moment. I'm doing country all morning from 6 till 9 a.m. It's Tracy and I'm here till 9. All the team have arrived and they're going to keep listening to a bit of country as well. I'm going to play a little bit more of Ella Langley, Country Boy's Dream Girl. I really like her. I haven't heard this song. I hope you love it.

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2: They certainly are. We're going to keep going. I think we've got about three, maybe four songs left, maybe even five. If you're lucky, it's 20 to 9. And we also have to listen to this band, Brooks and Dunn, Boots, Scootin' Boogie. Get going.

was fun, wasn't it? Oh, Wendy was in there boot scooting around, boot scooting out my door. It was good fun. I'm going to play this song because I haven't heard it forever and nobody else has played it, so I'm going to chatter hoot, chatter toot. Just listen.

Thanks, Val. I got lots of texts there from you. You're obviously bouncing around, so let's keep going with our local Lee Kernahan, Boys from the Bush. Hey, keep going.

Well, that was fun. I'm a bit buggered now. All that jigging around. Hey, Wend, let's calm the farm or not. Sweet Home Alabama, Leonard Skinner.

Well, I think I've got one song left in me, and then I have to leave the building and the lovely Wendy takes over. Before I go, though, I did want to send a shout out to Albany and Regional Volunteer Service for the wonderful job they did recently at the Volunteer Awards with the little not-for-profit taking out was by Hospice. So well done, Hospice. They work hard to raise funds and to support people in need of help, and I think they're amazing. And the Volunteer of the Year was Andrew Iden from the Historical Society. And I know how hard you work, Andrew, and I just think it's just the best thing that you've won. You've been there forever. You know the ins and outs of everything, and I'm so pleased and very proud of you for winning that award. Well done to Albany and Regional Volunteer Service. Great evening, and wonderful support for all our little community groups within our town. Let's have a listen to I don't mean this after that speech. It's the middle of with drinking problem. I'm sure we can relate to it. All right.

Well, good morning, everybody. Wendy here for the next 3 hours to take you through until 12 o'clock noon, playing songs from all sorts of decades, from all sorts of genres, you name it, I've got it. Thank you so much, Tracy, for that country music that you are playing. Yes, I was boot scooting out there, and that doesn't happen very often. Very catchy music. Thank you so much. And well, we better have a look at the weather, I suppose. It is 10 degrees. It feels like 8.9. Wind, well, there's hardly any. It is 2 kilometres an hour, would you believe, coming from the north-northwest. Humidity 82% and not a drop of rain for a while and not likely to get any today. They're just saying partly cloudy. And around the regions, well, we're expecting 20 degrees, Denmark 21, Bremer Bay 22, Nowanga up 21, Mount Barker 20, and Jerry 19. So all much for muchness. It's a beautiful day out there. So we shall play some fab music and hope to keep you amused. Starting off with Let Your Love Flow by the Bellamy Brothers from way back in 1976. And we're going to go up to 1992 and one of my favourite songs ever, Neil Young, Harvest Moon. Enjoy.

0: On Friday, the 19th of June, we're gathering once again for the Lottery's House Biggest Morning Tea. And this year, it's bigger, brighter, and a little bit cheeky.
1: From 10 a.m. to 2 p.m, enjoy bottomless cups of tea and coffee, a fabulous fruit punch, and the return of our much-loved Guess How Many Jelly Beans Are in the Jar challenge.
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Oh, I haven't heard that song for quite a while. That's called Brandy, and that was Looking Glass. And Looking Glass are an American pop group from New Jersey that formed in the 1970s. And really, that song from 1972, which reached number one on the US Billboard, was their biggest hit. And a beauty it was too. The City of Albany is inviting the community to experience the work of one of WA's most celebrated artists with an exhibition, Howard Taylor, Material Practice. He is known for his innovative approach to materials and deep connection to the Australian landscape, earning the title of WA Living Treasure in 1999 and WA Citizen of the Year in 2000. The exhibition is on at the Albany Town Hall in York Street, Tuesday to Saturday until the 20th of June, open from 10 o'clock to 5 o'clock in the afternoon. And among the works on display is the 1959 oil on composition board double self-portrait, which is held within the State Art Collection. This is a must-see chance to enjoy these rare works of art. And don't forget, Great Southern FM, proudly sponsored by the City of Albany. So back into the music, and time for an Aussie song. This is a Sydney group that's called Coronet Blue. And in 2002, they brought out a song called Mission Bell. And Coronet Blue is made up of John Rooney, who started the group. And he's actually an orthopaedic surgeon, would you believe? Well, an orthopaedic surgeon and a musician. That's a bit different, isn't it? And a man named Tom Watson. So this is called Mission Bell. See if you like it.

0: Meet Trevor.
1: G'day.
0: Trev thinks he's a kitchen pro and doesn't bother with instructions.
1: Who needs instructions? I've got instincts.
0: Instincts, huh? Trev just cooked a chicken at 15 degrees for 10 minutes.
1: Why is it still clucking?
0: Cooking instructions and cooking temperatures matter. So, to avoid serving chicken tartare, it pays to look before you cook.
1: Fine, what does it say on the... Oh.
0: Remember, read the label and look before you cook.

Oh yes, Vienna by Ultravox. What a great song that is. Came out in 1980, and of course that's Midge Ure with that fabulous voice out in the lead song. So, when you're in love with a beautiful woman, well, what happens? Well, according to Dr. Hook, it's not a good idea. This is from 1978, from the album Pleasure and Pain.

Oh, good song there by Dr. Herc. It is 9:30. Quick look at the weather. It has gone up a little bit. It's 12.1 on our way to 20 degrees today. Wind still 2 kilometres an hour. Humidity's dropped a little bit at 77%. And the barometric pressure is 1,027.6 hectopascals. No rain in the gauge. Not a green speckle in sight. It is an absolutely beautiful day out there. So I hope you're going to enjoy it. Time

0: Era.
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Well, Simon and Garfunkel, Cecilia, from that amazing album Bridge Over Troubled Water, which came out in 1970 by Simon and Garfunkel, and topped the charts in over 10 countries and received 6 Grammy Awards at the 1971 Grammy Awards, including Album of the Year. The album sold over 25 million copies worldwide, making it one of the best-selling albums of all time. And probably the saddest thing out of all that is that it was Simon and Garfunkel's last studio album. Yes, they broke up when they were at the peak of their popularity, and I have that on vinyl and I also have it on CD, and what can I say? Every song is fabulous. 21 minutes to 10 is the time. How about a song by Cat Stevens? Of course, he's had many names during his career, including one he started off with when he was born, Stephen Giorgio. And of course, then he became Cat Stevens and he was very, very popular, and then decided to take on Islam and became a Yusuf. And I don't know how that came out, but I said Yusuf, not useless. Oh, dear. That's terrible, isn't it? And this song, Oh Very Young, came out in 1974 and was called, the album was called Buddha and the Chocolate Box. Oh Very Young.

One of the bedrocks of Australian music, Glenn Shorrock, from back in 1972. And since he started singing in Australia, he was actually born in Britain, and he was a founding member of rock bands such as the Twilights, Axiom, and Little River Band, of course, and as well as singing a solo as well. And he's one of those Australian voices that you just recognise immediately you hear him. Time is 14 minutes to 10, and the Albany Historic Whaling Station is holding a move-in exhibition by artist Joe Wassell titled Women in Whaling. It's open now and running through until May the 31st, and through portraits and stories, this amazing exhibition shines a light on the wives and daughters who help shape Australia's whaling industry. So don't miss the extraordinary exhibition of a story that really needed to be told. Going to play a song by the wonderful Chris Rea. And he was born in Yorkshire. And, of course, we lost him just a little while ago. But he's left us with a lot of fabulous music, including this song, which is called The Blue Cafe, and this came out in 1998.

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Oh, one of the best Fleetwood Mac songs ever from 1975, Rhiannon. Oh, that is just such a fabulous song. And, of course, Fleetwood Mac have had so many hits along the way. It's just amazing. The time is 10:05. I might just be able to squeeze a couple more songs in before the news, including this little quick one, which is from 1970, The Beatles. I'll Follow the Sun.

it's just a little song, but it's rather groovy. That was the Beatles. Now it's a couple of minutes to the news at 10 o'clock. And because we've got Gail out there filling in for Joan, who's swanning off to Broome, I believe, this is for you, Gail, because I know you like Herb Albert and the Tijuana Brass. So for Gail, who's filling in, and hopefully will bring me a coffee later. Yes, Herb Albert, the Lonely Ball.

Oh, getting the second hour of All Sorts underway with the sounds of Sherbet with Silvery Moon from 1974. Let's have a look at the weather. It's creeping up there just slowly. 12.8 at the moment, feels like 11 degrees. The wind is coming from the northeast at 7 kilometres an hour, with wind gusts at 9 kilometres an hour, 73% humidity, and on our way to 20 degrees today. And it's supposed to be partly cloudy, but it looks pretty fab out there at the moment. Around the area, Denmark's heading for 21, Bramah Bay 22, Narangwa up 21, Jerramung up 20, and Mount Barker 19. And having a look at the next 3 days, tomorrow, maximum of 22 and mostly sunny. Wednesday, a maximum of 21 with a high chance of showers, most likely in the afternoon and evening. So as usual, it'll probably be a beautiful morning and then just clouding over after lunch. And Thursday, showers and becoming windy with even a chance of a thunderstorm in the morning. So tomorrow looks like the day to get the sheets done. Yes, strip them off the bed and get them on the washing line while we've got a little bit of sunshine. Of course, this is autumn and this is what we can expect. A little bit of rain, a little bit of sunshine, a little bit of cool, a little bit of warm. I love it, I must admit. Time is 8 minutes past 10. How about a song from Guy Sebastian, great Australian singer? He was actually born in Malaysia and moved to Adelaide when he was quite young. And of course, he was the winner of the first Australian Idol back in 2003. And in 2004, he brought out his album Beautiful Life, and on it, Sweetest Berry, Guy Sebastian.

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We're so glad to have your company, and there's lots more great music to come.

We're winding the clock back to 1966 with Ray Charles. Time is 16 minutes past 10. Linda Ronstadt. Now, in 1974, she brought out the album I Fall to Pieces. She was actually born in Arizona. She's 75 years old, but she had to retire from singing in 2011 because she has progressive supranuclear palsy. But before that, she'd had 24 albums and a lot of great songs, including this one, You're No Good, Linda Ronstadt.

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0: light.
1: Well, that was Celine Dion from 1996 with a very heartfelt song called Fly, which she wrote and sung for her niece who died of cystic fibrosis. And this Friday, well, it's 65 Roses Day, which is held to raise money for cystic fibrosis. So please, if you see people on Friday selling roses, please buy one to help support and find a cure for cystic fibrosis. And it's a subject that's very close to my heart because of my four boys, one of them has cystic fibrosis. So yes, Friday, 65 Roses Day. 24 minutes past 10 is the time. And let's have a song by Roxette. And this is called It Must Be Love from 1986.

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Oh, our John Farnham from 1987. 28 minutes to 11 is the time, so let's have a look at the weather. It's struggling up there. It's sort of, you know, degree by degree, it is now 13.8. Feels like 11.7 on its way to 20 degrees. Wind coming from the north-northeast at 9 kilometres an hour with gusts at 11 kilometres. And humidity 70%. No rain in the gauge, not a green speckle in sight anywhere, and getting down to quite a cool 11 degrees tonight. Yes, those hot water bottles and electric blankets, time to put them all back on the bed and snuggle down. Music. Let's have some more Australian music with the great Graham Connors. He was born in Mackay in Queensland and he's now 66 years young. Singer, songwriter, composer, musician, and he's had lots of great songs, including this one, which is a real foot stomping and great fiddle playing song. Welcome to the Here and Now from 1995.

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Oh, I love that song. Glen Campbell from the movie that came out in 1968, of course, starring John Wayne. And that is just such a great theme song. Love it. 19 minutes to 11 is the time. 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They are located at the Office of Jobs and Skills Centre in 30 Graham Street, and they're open Mondays and Fridays from 10 o'clock to 12 o'clock. And sounds like a fab thing to do. If you're over 50s and you want something to do, there you go. You've got no excuse for being lonely. And nice to hear from you, Leslie. And she's busy doing her housework. Well, good on you, because I'm sitting here and I'm not getting my housework done. Hopefully my husband is at home getting it done as we speak. Now, Women in Chains. Well, this is a song that came out in 1989, Four Tears for Fears. English group, new wave synthesizer band. But this is them singing with Olita Adams. And it's rather a gorgeous song, so enjoy.

Oh, that's a lovely song by Tears from Fears. I do like that a lot. Came out in 1989. Now, after the 11 o'clock news, about 11:15, Chad Williams from Consumer Protection will be here to talk to us. And our topic for today is about what you have to beware of when you're buying a write-off car. If there's any other subjects you'd like to broach with him, please send me a text on 0483 951 009, and we will certainly bring up the topic, whatever you'd like to discuss. So be aware, 11:15, Chad Williams from the Consumer Protection. Now, talking about chains, well, that song was called Women in Chains, but let's just have chains. And this is by Tina Arena from her 1994 album Don't Ask. And, well, you could say that that is a fabulous album. It's the highest selling album in 1994 in Australia and sold over 2 million copies worldwide and was certified platinum 10 times. Ooh. So, Chains from Tina Arena.

That was called The Riddle by Nick Kershaw from 1991. Nick Kershaw, English, born 1958, singer-songwriter, and the most work he does is actually write soundtracks for movies, and because he's a composer, a multi-instrumentalist and record producer. A couple of minutes towards the news at 11 o'clock. So to get us there, how about a little bit of Burt Camford with Zambezi? Oh, my mum's favourite.

0: Well, welcome back for my third hour of All Sorts. And of course, we've got Chad Williams here. So let's give you a quick weather update and then we'll be right into it. So it is 14.9 on its way to 20. Wind coming from the north at 17 kilometres an hour with wind gusts at 20 kilometres an hour, 63% humidity. And for the local regions, we're expecting to get up to 21 in Denmark, 22 in Bremer Bay, 21 in Noangarup, 20 in Gerramungup and 19 in Mount Barker. And for the next 3 days, Tuesday, 26th of May. Yes, we've nearly ripped our way through May. Don't quite know what happened to May. Don't really know what happened to April either, but whatever. Maximum of 22 for tomorrow and mostly sunny. Wednesday, maximum of 21 with showers increasing. And Thursday, a maximum of 19 with showers becoming windy. So enjoy the sunshine while you've got it. So welcome, Chad.
1: Thank you. Good to see you.
0: Yes. So what's our topic for today?
1: We've actually got repairable write-offs today, which is possibly a term some may know or may not know. So we look to explore that topic today.
0: Right. Yep. Good. Right.
1: So perhaps I could start off the bat by explaining what a repairable write-off is.
0: That might be a good idea. Yes.
1: Yep. So essentially a repairable write-off is a vehicle that's been damaged but can be repaired and returned to the road. So it's provided it's passed safety inspection. So a dealer might be able to, resell it, for example. So That's different from a statutory write-off, just to throw the terms out there, which is a vehicle that's so badly damaged it can only ever be used for spare parts. So there's a difference there.
0: Right.
1: And it's legal for repairable write-offs to be re-registered and sold in WA, but again, that's only if they've passed required safety checks.
0: Mm-hmm. Well, that's something, I suppose.
1: Yeah. So there's a whole range of things that the dealers are required to tell buyers about vehicles, and that's one of the things now that they need to, like a second-hand car dealer would need to let you know.
0: That's a new regulation.
1: It's relatively new. It's been in a little while, but we'd like to send the reminders out just so that people looking for second-hand vehicles can be on top of that.
0: What they have to tell you.
1: Yeah. So they must disclose the first thing, that it is a repairable write-off. They can do that using what they call a Form 4, so very official form, there we go, which should be clearly displayed on the vehicle. So it's usually visible through the windscreen of every second-hand vehicle, or it should be.
0: Right.
1: And also for motorcycles, if you're wanting to buy one of those, it needs to be clearly visible near the vehicle so that you can see. And that helps people make more of an informed decision as to whether that's something they want to buy. It's important to note that the rule doesn't apply to private sellers, though, so you still are a bit more at risk if you're buying privately. That's one of the benefits going through a dealer.
0: Right, and that's for all cars, of course.
1: All cars, yeah. So you're not as protected if you're buying privately, unfortunately. There's more protections going with a dealer and things like warranties and things like that generally.
0: Yeah, so would you get a warranty on a car that was a write-off?
1: You would get so generally there's a statutory warranties come with second-hand vehicles.
0: Right, so it's just the normally, same as any other.
1: It's normally based on a dollar amount, so it costs more than $4,000, and then it goes as to how old they are and also how many kilometres they've gone as to what you might be eligible to get in terms of a statutory warranty. So that's kind of
0: right. So if somebody's sort of seen one and they fancy it, or what? I mean, should they contact you or what? I mean, how do you know if it's a good buy or not?
1: It comes down to, I mean, there's a few checks and things you can do, but we have a checklist on our website that goes through secondhand vehicles as well.
0: Oh, right.
1: And you can go through and check all the different items on the car when you're looking at it. The consideration is that if it is a repairable write-off, there may be more hidden issues because they're not actually required to essentially divulge the service history necessarily.
0: But they do have to divulge that
1: it's a write-off. So it can be really appealing. Generally, often they might be lower price.
0: Yeah.
1: But they, as I said, they can come with hidden issues. So insurance companies know when a vehicle has been damaged as well. That's the other thing. And when it's a repairable write-off, and because of the VIN number or the vehicle identification number.
0: Of course, yes, right.
1: So that would be on a register.
0: Mm-hmm.
1: And you also may then struggle to get full insurance on the vehicle vehicle like that. So that's the other thing to be mindful of, or you've discovered that the vehicle has a lower market value than you otherwise would have thought. So we do recommend to get a so it's a $2 PPSR check is what they call it, which is a personal property security registers check.
0: Right.
1: It used to be called revs check. Some people might know it as, and that's just to ensure that the you can see the car's history, ensure there's no outstanding debt, and also check if it's been stolen as well. So those extra
0: protections. And that revs check will tell you if it has been a write-off.
1: So that should have the whole range of information on there.
0: All right.
1: So, but the dealer it's themselves are the ones that are responsible to flag that as well.
0: Yeah.
1: So that check you can actually do at a website, which is ppsr.gov.au.
0: Right. And that's definitely, certainly if you're going to buy privately, that would be a no-brainer, really.
1: So either or. We'd certainly recommend it's $2 at the end of the day. I think it's probably worth the investment just to have that bit more information. So in terms of the dealer, they so every used car buyer has a right to know that a vehicle they've chosen is safe and reliable and fit for purpose. That's what we're trying to get out there.
0: Right.
1: Just a bit more info around that. So the Australian Consumer Law, licensed dealers have several obligations, including the making the car is of acceptable quality and will last a reasonable time. So that protection through Australian Consumer Law, they must also not mislead you about the vehicle you're buying. So they can't misquote things or try and hide things as well, otherwise they might be in a bit of trouble. And if you buy from a dealer, the dealer must give you an information statement about its statutory warranty, so what's covered, if any, that applies. And that information statement contains other important details about what is and what isn't covered by the warranty. So aside from those obligations, however, licensed dealers generally do not have to give consumers details about the vehicle's service history, as we mentioned.
0: Right.
1: So even though the vehicle might have been damaged and it can be repaired and resold, you still need to be mindful that there might be some issues there. So doing your homework's the key. Again, important to note that cars sold privately are not covered by statutory warranties.
0: Right.
1: And that the or in the Motor Vehicles Dealers Act or by Australian Consumer Law, consumer guarantees as well. So you are taking a risk buying privately.
0: Yeah. So you don't have any comeback if you buy privately at all?
1: If you can go through, not through the Act or Australian Consumer Law in that way.
0: Right.
1: Depending on the circumstances, you might then want to seek legal advice as to how you can progress that as well. But generally, you're not as protected. So,
0: So the only protection would be if you do contact Rev, so that you are aware of its history.
1: There's generally other things on our checklist. We talk about getting an independent check on it done as well.
0: Oh, like through the RAC
1: or another local person. So that's the other check if you are buying privately or even through a dealer. You can still do that.
0: Yeah.
1: Just to give you that extra peace of mind as well.
0: Uh-huh. Yeah. It's a minefield out there buying cars.
1: Yeah, a little bit. But we try and provide as much information at Consumer Protection as possible. As I mentioned, there's the checklist, which is available on our website. So you can do a Google search on used car buyers checklist, and that'll come up with a checklist you can work your way through.
0: Okay.
1: And if there is a complaint about dealers suspected of not following the rules around repairable write-offs, they can be lodged to Consumer Protection as well. So you can lodge that online or you can call us on 1300 30 40 54.
0: That's a great number to remember. So just repeat that for us, Chad, so that we know the number for Consumer Protection.
1: Yes, so Consumer Protection on 1300 30 40 54.
0: Well, there you go. That's some great information to keep in mind if you're going to buy a second-hand car. Well, there you go. And we've all been in that situation, haven't we? We can't all afford new cars, of course. So you do whatever you can to protect yourself.
1: Yes.
0: So thank you so much, Chad. Is there anything else you'd like to add?
1: No, that's a lot.
0: Well, that's it. So that's fabulous. So every time Chad comes in, we always learn something new. I'm filing all this away in my memory, I can tell you. So it's all very interesting. So thank you so much, Chad, for coming in, and we'll see you in a fortnight.
1: Definitely. Look forward to it.
0: Okay. All right. So back to some music.

Well, that was the Steve Miller Band from 1976. They formed in San Francisco in the US in 1966, led by Steve Miller on guitar and lead vocals. And they're still going today with various lineups along the way. Wasn't it great to talk to Chad? He's a very interesting man from consumer protection. And yes, I encourage anybody to have any doubts about anything, give them a ring and they'll let you know all about whatever it is that you're worried about. That's all I can say on that issue. 21 minutes past 11 is the time. And Chris Isaak, Somebody's Crying, from 1995.

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Well, that was The Carpenters from 1968, Rainy Days and Mondays. Well, I hope Mondays and rainy days don't get you down. And I'm feeling pretty bright and bushy, I can tell you. But it's not a rainy day, is it? Mind you, I like rainy days, so what am I saying? Well, Australian music, let's get back into it with The Church. And this is a great song from 1982, Unguarded Moment.

Ah, the church. That's a great old song. 29 minutes to 12 is the time. Quick look at the weather. It is struggling to get up to 20. It is at the moment 15.7. Feels like 10.4. Wind coming from the north at 24 kilometres an hour with wind gusts at 30 kilometres an hour. So the wind is certainly picking up a little bit. Humidity 56% and getting down to a cool 11 degrees tonight. Now, what am I going to play? Australian music, of course. And you can't get more Australian than this. And this is John Williamson, who's a great Australian singer, singing True Blue from 1982.

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Staffed entirely with volunteers, almost every presenter you hear is from right here. We shop where you shop. We eat where you eat. We use the same local businesses, and some of us are parents just like you. Our kids probably went to school with yours. 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Well, except death metal, that's just not us. 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

Oh, yes, our own Johnny Young from back in 1967. Now, you might have heard about diphtheria vaccinations, and the Australian Medical Association is urging Australians to check that they and their families are up to date with their diphtheria vaccinations as public health authorities notify that diphtheria is spreading to more states within Australia. And should you have any concerns or need a vaccination, please contact your local GP and have it looked it up. Yes, adults 50 and over should have a booster shot. It's not just for babies and young children, although of course they should definitely have their diphtheria, polio, tetanus, etc., etc. vaccinations. I mean, people think that these things aren't around anymore, but yes, they are, and they will come back if we don't keep up with our vaccinations. It's such an important thing. Well, where am I going to go now? Well, something completely different. And this will get you on your toes, certainly get your foot stamping, that's for sure. Bit of Billy Idol. Real name, William Broad. And he's from England, and he got his name, Billy Idol, from it was inspired by a school teacher who said that he was idle. Well, there you go. So this is Rebel Yell, Billy Idol from 1983. Enjoy.

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Well, that is a song that's called Flying, and that's by a group called Cast from 1995. From their album All Change, and Cast is actually a group formed in Mexico in 1970. 12 to 12 is the time, and at 12 o'clock, of course, Sophia with Jukebox will be taking over, and I'm sure she's got some great music to play for you. Meanwhile, we will continue with the music here with a little bit of, what have we got? The Style Council. I'm sure you remember this song, You're the Best Thing, from 1984.

Australia has 4.67 million cases of food poisoning each year. 48,000 end up in hospital and 38 lead to preventable deaths. 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

Well, can't you see? That was the Marshall Tucker Band from 1973, and they're a US blues, country and jazz band, and pretty good sounding too. So it's just about all the time I have this morning. Yes, those 3 hours of just zoom past. I've had a great time. I hope you've enjoyed the music I've played. And, of course, I'll be back tomorrow in the afternoon from 3 to 5 with the 60s and 70s show. And, yes, we're going to play soul music tomorrow. Ooh, so it should be pretty groovy. So all I can say is bye-bye for now. And I'm going to leave you with Phil and Tommy Emmanuel and Shindig. Bye for now.

Oh, what a great beginning to another playlist of Jukebox here on Great Southern FM. Lovely to have your company on this rather lovely day that we have. And I will be with you. My name is Sophia for the next 3 hours playing a musical potpourri of all sorts of tunes. I'm going to go right back to the late 60s today and into present day and all in between. So if that sounds pretty good to you, I'd love to have your company over the next 3 hours until 3 o'clock, and enjoy it with me, please. Let's talk about the weather before I back announce that song. 17 degrees right now in Albany, heading towards a top of 20. So we're heading in the right direction. The wind is 20 kilometres an hour from a northerly location. The humidity, 51%. And the UV index today is moderate. Well, the winds will be coming light as the afternoon wears on, and northeasterly 15 to 20 in the late evening. So, yes, all in all, a pretty beautiful day that we have in the Great Southern. Taking a look around the regions, well, Denmark and Ngangarap expecting 21 degrees, Bremer Bay 22, Mount Barker 20, and Jerramungup 19 degrees. I've been feeling rather cold over the weekend. It's a little bit on the chilly side in the mornings. Hard to get out of bed. How's it for you? I hope this Monday morning has gotten off to a good start. We reached the middle of the day, and we started with Johnny Diesel and the Injectors. I wonder if you can remember, if you're kicking around Perth in the 80s, you might have come across Johnny Diesel and the Injectors playing around Perth. Well, he was known as Johnny Diesel back then, now just going by the name Diesel, a.k.a. Mark Lazotte, brother-in-law to Jimmy Barnes, and an ARIA Award-winning artist. Born in the USA, he relocated to Australia and attended Scarborough Senior High School back in the 80s as well. So there you go. He's been around Perth for a little while. I played you the song I Don't Need Love from 1988, and that appears on his self-titled debut album. And he's having a birthday at the end of this month, turning 60. Ah, we're all getting just that little bit older. More 80s in the mix as we meander through the afternoon together here on Jukebox. But right now, some Jesus Jones coming out of 1990. Great song too. Right here, right now. There's no other place I'd rather be.

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0: Oh, that's Skunk Hour here on Jukebox and their song Kicking the Door from their last album together called The Go back in 2001, a former funk rock band coming together in 1991 in Lismore, New South Wales. That's a great song to enjoy. And right here, right now, from Jesus Jones, another one from 1990 and their second album, Doubt. They're a British alternative rock band. And it's been said the song was written about the fall of the Iron Curtain, as well as taken up as an anthem by bomber pilots during the Gulf War. The message of hope made this a popular choice for political candidates. Hillary Clinton used the song in her 2008 campaign. And I have to say it stands up well 36 years on. Hope you're enjoying the tunes so far here on Jukebox. With this first hour, I'd like to sort of keep the tempo fast-paced or rocky, you know, upbeat. It's the first hour we have together, and glad to have your company on this Monday afternoon. Coming back with Elvis Costello.
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0: My first 70s tune of the playlist here on Jukebox, and it is brought to you by Elvis Costello. I'm a big fan of Declan Patrick McManus, OBE as he's known. That was the first big hit for the English artist. Watching the Detectives, coming from his debut album of 1977 called My Aim Is True. And I thought, oh, I know that line. And it actually appears in one of the other songs on the album called Allison, a beautiful song too. Elvis Costello celebrating his 72nd birthday in August. This is Jukebox. If you'd like to get in touch, I'd love to hear from you. I'd love to hear what you're up to. I'd love to give you a shout out. So the text line is 0483 951 009. Let me know what you're enjoying on the playlist so far, where you are listening from. It's 25 minutes past 12 o'clock. I've got the Waifs up right after this short message.
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great southern legends there. Of course, it's the wonderful Waifs and their song Lies from their 2000 album Sink or Swim, their third album. You know, listening to that, I just think it's just so effortless, isn't it? But superb musicianship and lyrics, songwriting, it's just, yeah, they deserve all the success they have had so far. And beloved to this day. The album released in Australia back in 2000 and following the band's growing international success was released in the US in 2002. I hope you enjoyed listening to some homegrown music here on Jukebox from the Waifs. Pleasure to play great music from Australia for you, particularly Western Australia. 17.4 degrees is the temperature right now in Albany. We're heading towards a top of 20 today. Winds will be coming light in the early afternoon, then becoming northeasterly, 15 to 20 in the late evening. The winds at the moment are coming from a north-northwesterly direction at 17 kilometres an hour and 51% in humidity. A moderate fire danger rating, no fire danger rating available. But a moderate UV index. All right, I did promise you a track from the late 60s, and here it is for you now. This is a toe-tapping number from Mr. Tony Joe White and his biggest hit. Unbelievably, the song took a while to gain traction. Without further ado, Tony Joe White here on Jukebox and his tune, Poke Salad Annie. Enjoy.

some of y'all never been down south too much. I'm gonna tell you a little bit about this so that you understand what I'm talking about. Down there we have a plant that grows out in the woods and the fields. Looks something like a turnip green. Everybody calls it poke salad. Poke salad. Used to know a girl lived down there and she'd go out in the evenings and pick her a mess of it. Carry it home and cook it for supper. Cause that's about all they had to eat. They did all right.

superb music there from English singer-songwriter and multi-instrumentalist Nick Mulvey. Coming out of the year 2014, he released his album First Mind, a brilliant album at that. I have a copy of it, and that song is track 4. Juramadam is the name of it, and just delight in the sounds listening to that song. Fell in love with that straight away. I hope you enjoyed it as well. And Tony Joe White, from his Black and White debut album of 1969, gave us an awesome tune called Poke Salad Annie. And poke salad is a weed, which, if not cooked properly, can be fatal. He changed the spelling of both poke and salad for easier digestion for the listening public, and it went on to be a great hit for him. And Elvis Presley and Tom Jones both did covers of the song. Tony Joe White also wrote songs for other people: Tina Turner, Steamy Windows, and Brooke Benton, Rainy Night in Georgia, just two that he wrote for other people, passing away in the year 2018, age 75, but leaving us with some great music to remember him by. Time now is 18 minutes before 1 o'clock. You're listening to Jukebox here on Great Southern FM. Love to have your company too throughout the next couple of hours or so, here till 3 o'clock. Are you interested in learning how to write? Well, then this group is for you. Held every second Thursday of the month, the Kinjaling Writers Group gathers together at the Albany Library upstairs in the study space from 11 a.m. through to 1 p.m. This group is coordinated by author and writer Roger Guinery. For further information, go to albany.gov.au or simply call the library 6820 3600. That's the Kinjaling Writers Group, held every second Thursday of the month at the wonderful Albany Library, right in the heart of Albany. 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Some new Australian music that's come my way over the last month. From alternative rock project Flamingo Blonde is the project name, and it's put together by Brisbane artist James Bartlett. And here's a song he released back in late April this year. It's called Shy Away. Australian music for you here on Jukebox from Flamingo Blonde.

James Rain ripping it up here on Jukebox. Something old, something new in that set of two Aussie tunes. And that track, turning 40 next year for James, coming from his self-titled debut solo album. And one of six singles released from it as well. That was the third release, Rip It Up. Great tune to enjoy. And that became the title of his 87-88 tour as well. And he celebrated his 69th birthday last week, playing for you up first in that set of two. Something that was released in April this year for Brisbane artist Flamingo Blonde, Shy Away. Well, heading towards news time, we've got a couple of tracks to squeeze in. We're going to enjoy now Roachford, and coming from the third album of 1994, Permanent Shade of Blue. This is the lead single for the English act. I hope you enjoy it.

Roachford, and only to be with you. Well, I'd love to have your company continue here on Jukebox. We're heading into news time with Jigsaw now, going back to the year 1975, and this song, a hit for them, Sky High. Catch you on the other side of the 1 o'clock news for more Jukebox.

Oh, a great beginning to the second hour of Jukebox as we do slow it down just slightly in this second hour. Only slightly, though, because we're going to dance and we're going to boogie and groove and get nice and warmed up. Slow it down. Charlie Puth there, a young American singer-songwriter, and that song released from his Voice Notes album of 2018, his second album, co-written with Daryl Hall, John Oates and Sarah Allen. Well, there's a team that's had a lot of hits over the years, along with a few other co-writers on that song. Almost entirely produced by Charlie Puth himself, the entire album. That song was not a single amongst the six others that were released, but a commercial success. The whole album became for the American artist. And I do recall that he collaborated with Elton John as well on a track from Elton's lockdown sessions a few years back now, 5 years or so. Coming up in this second hour of Jukebox, wow, we're going to enjoy a 70s hit from Peter Allen. We've got Edwyn Collins doing his 1994 hit for us. We've got some great Australian music in the mix, some Bobby Brown, and more 70s later in this hour from A Taste of Honey. All that and so much more. I do thank you for your company on this rather gorgeous afternoon in Albany and the Great Southern. 18.7 right now is the reading, heading towards our top of 20. We're inching up, aren't we? And the wind, well, it's north-northwesterly at the moment, gusting to 24 kilometres, but 15 kilometres an hour is the reading. 51% in humidity and a moderate UV index today. Heading around the Great Southern region, well, Denmark and Ngawangarap, a little higher on 21 as the expected top. Bremer Bay, 22. And Jerramungup, 19 degrees. Mount Barker, 20. There you go, a mixed bag of low 20s today. And I hope you're enjoying the music along with the sunshine. If you'd like to get in touch, I'd love to give you a shout out. 0483 951 009. Thank you, Brooke, for your comments last hour. Glad to know that you're listening in. Well, Lionel Richie's got a song for us now to get us dancing and moving, coming from his sixth album, Renaissance, the year 2000. This is a good one. Don't stop the music. No, not going to.

0: Are you awake yet? It's almost noon. I'm so worried about him. He seems to be doing this a lot lately, staying out late, sleeping nearly the whole day through, then starting the whole cycle again. He seems to drink a lot, and I think he's been in a couple of fights. My husband says he'll grow out of it, but it's hard to see my boy doing this.
1: It's true that most young people will experiment with alcohol, but drinking at high levels can be extremely dangerous. There's no reason why you can't talk to your child about ways to minimise the risks associated with drinking and about the very real dangers of binge drinking. Because risk-taking, violence, unplanned and unwanted sex, and drink driving are far too common among young people who've been drinking. And one big night and one bad decision could change their life forever or even end it.

0: Oh, there's a great memory from 1982 for Jojo Zepp and the Falcons. You remember them? Well, Jojo Zepp is now, well, he's a part of the Black Sorrows, has been for many, many years. That was a project that he was involved in before that. And it's got a nice sound to it. I really like that song. It's called Taxi Mary. Coming from the album Cha, a Latin-based dance record. That was the first single. Joe said that the single came at a time when the band needed a welcome boost on the charts. And yes, 4 years later, in 1986, he formed the Black Sorrows. The female vocalist on that song is Jane Clifton. Not only a vocalist, but an actress. If you ever watched Prisoner back in the day, she was one of the prisoners called Margot. We're certainly going back into the vaults today, aren't we, on Jukebox? And Joe, he celebrated his birthday a few days ago, on the 21st of May, turned 78, and has a collective catalogue of albums, 53 in total in his career so far. Don't Stop the Music from Lionel Richie got us started in that set of two, and a great tune coming from his sixth album, getting in the groove with that second single from Renaissance, and a wonderful tune to get you moving and grooving. I loved his memoir, which he released last year, called Truly. If you haven't read it, I would highly recommend you do. It details a lot about his beginnings in music and time with the Commodores, which he holds dear. He's also been an American Idol judge since 2018. This is Jukebox. The time now is 22 minutes past 1 o'clock. Coming back next with Peter Allen.
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such a joyous tune. It remains for Peter Allen one of his signature tunes too. I Go to Rio. Hope you enjoyed that as much as I did bringing it to you here on Jukebox. A song which was released, can you believe it, 50 years ago. My goodness. The pure joy of the song, though, from the boy from Oz, Peter Allen, ultimate showman. Carnival vibes to put a spring in your footstep, a smile on your dial and break out in song. It stayed atop the Australian charts for 5 weeks, and his longtime partner in life, Greg Connell, sang backup vocals on that song too. We lost Peter Allen back in 1992 at the age of 48. Thank you for the music, Peter Allen. I hope you're enjoying the tunes here on Great Southern FM. The time now is 27 minutes past 1 o'clock. 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If you'd like any further information, this is their website, www.gsasg.com. Coming up in just a moment, we're heading back to that year, 1994.

Come on, all you retired or semi-retired people. Do you value opportunities to... Come on, all you retired or semi-retired people. Do you value opportunities to meet...

Oh, that remains such a cool song for me. Edwin Collins is his name, and he's a Scottish artist. That's his biggest hit, called A Girl Like You, from 1994. He found earlier fame as frontman of post-punk band Orange Juice, and that song coming from his third solo album, Gorgeous George. And I do recall Tame Impala doing a cover of that song a few years ago. This is Jukebox. The time is 27 minutes till 2 o'clock. I can't believe how quickly the time goes when you're enjoying yourself. We have until 3 o'clock together. I hope you've been enjoying the tunes. Thank you so much, Jay, for getting in touch. Glad you're enjoying the music as well. The text line is 0483 951 009. I'd love to hear from you. I'd love to give you a shout out. Let me know what you're up to and where you're listening from. Checking in briefly with the weather, almost at our top of 20 today, 19.4 at the moment in Albany. The wind, it's gone down in the last half an hour, 13 kilometres an hour coming from a northerly direction, 45% in humidity. It's a beautiful day out.

there. Blue sky, sunshine, what more could you ask for? Let's continue on now and stay in the year 1994. We're going to a lady called Carlene Anderson, one-time frontwoman of the Young Disciples. She went solo back in 1992 and released her debut solo album, True Spirit, a few years later. Here's a track from it now on Jukebox. Carlene Anderson, Mama Said.

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0: Some great world music there, coming right out of Melbourne from Nairobi-born artist Maya. And she heads up her five-piece The Big Sky, taking a song called Power from 2017 for you. And she was joined by Kenyan rapper Blinky Bill on that tune. Wonderful. Sung in English and Swahili, if you picked that up. I love playing world music here on Jukebox. I love playing all sorts of music on Jukebox, and glad to have your company here on Great Southern FM. First up in that set of two, Carlene Anderson, and from her True Spirit debut solo album of 1994, Mama Said. Yes, remember what your mama told you. Soul in her blood. Daughter of Vicki Anderson, a US soul singer known for her performances with the James Brown Review. And Carlene became James Brown's goddaughter. A little bit of trivia for you. Coming back in just a moment with some awesome Australian music right here on Jukebox.
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That's Frankie Valentine, and it's called the Frankie Valentine Project, and the song Only Human, released in 2023. It's got a wonderful vibe to it, I feel. Frankie Valentine is a multi-talented award-winning musical artist, composer, and a regular performer around Sydney. That's the first release from his Pop Songs album, and he draws inspiration from his Indigenous family background as part of the Gadigal First Nations people. Awesome sound, and a pleasure to bring it to you here on Jukebox. Let's lift the tempo just slightly now with Bobby Brown, My Prerogative, coming from his 1988 solo album, Don't Be Cruel.

getting down and boogieing out so much to that song. A retro disco classic from A Taste of Honey. 1978 was the year. And Janice Marie Johnson was the lead vocalist on the song, but she is also playing that iconic slap bass line, which I just adore. Hope you did too. And Bobby Brown up first with Bit of Attitude there, My Prerogative from 1988. Well, taking us to news time, French musician, DJ, producer, Breakbot, and a song called Translight. Catch you on the other side of the 2 o'clock news for more Jukebox.

going back to that year, 1976. We enjoyed Peter Allen last hour. And now John Sebastian. Remember the Love and Spoonful frontman and founding member? Well, that was a number one hit for him in a solo capacity called Welcome Back. And if you ever watched Welcome Back, Cotter, you'd be very familiar with that tune. An American sitcom which ran from 1975 to 79, featuring Gabe Kaplan as the teacher, Mr. Cotter, and a very young John Travolta, Vinny, I think he went by in the show. And it was a very popular show at that time. That was John Sebastian's only major hit as a solo artist. But gee, it's a good one, isn't it? 50 years old and still sounding great. Well, we've rocked out in the first hour. We've grooved and moved in the second. And now chill out time is here. And this is the final hour of Jukebox for this Monday afternoon. And in this final hour, we're going to chill to the sounds of some more West Australian music. We've got Darryl Braithwaite up very soon. And a bit of a tearjerker from Paul Kelly, I have to say. Get the tissues ready for that one. The Cane Gang, some Hill Street Soul doing a wonderful cover of an Aretha Franklin classic. And so much more. We're going to revisit the 70s as well. Stay with me, won't you, here on Great Southern FM. Checking in weather-wise, 19.1 is the reading right now. Still to get to our top of 20 today, but hasn't it been beautiful all the same? 15 kilometres an hour is the wind coming from a north-northeasterly direction, 44% in humidity. Well, let's take a look at tomorrow, the 26th of May. For Tuesday, we're having a mostly sunny day. Winds north to northeasterly, 15 to 25 kilometres an hour. Becoming light in the late afternoon and then becoming north to northeasterly, 15 to 20 kilometres an hour in the evening. Overnight tonight, a minimum of 11 and a glorious 22 expected tomorrow. And just as I was speaking, we have hit our top of 20. So there you go. We made it. Shall we continue? Well, let's keep it right here with SWV, an American R&B group of the early 90s and heavily sampling Michael Jackson's Human Nature on this debut single of theirs from 1992. Enjoy.

Hello, this is Wendy's All Sorts, now being broadcast between 9 and 12 on Monday mornings. Join me for music from all the decades and interviews. We can sing along together.

Daryl Braithwaite craving some time out with that song Let Me Be from his Edge album, the second solo album for the former Sherbet frontman, and a number one Aria album for him as well. Spent 3 weeks at the top of the Aria charts. It was produced by Simon Hussey, who also played keyboards on the album and co-wrote that song along with David Rain. And Simon Hussey, along with Daryl Braithwaite and James Rain, went on to form the project Company of Strangers in the 90s. Great tune to enjoy from 1989, and I paired that with SWV, American R&B group, and their 1992 debut single, injecting sass and soul into Michael Jackson's Human Nature track and making it their own right here. And you are listening to Jukebox right here on Great Southern FM 100.9. The time now is 21 minutes past 2 o'clock. And we'll continue on with a double play of music from two WA artists. We'll go first to a project by an artist going by the name of Lemon Myrtle. And she comes from the beautiful Kawarumup region of southwestern WA. She's a wonderful singer, songwriter, and storyteller, and this is certainly a delight to the ears from her debut EP of 2020, Lemon Myrtle, The Dentist.

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It's the heartbeat of the Great Southern, echoing who we are and what we value. I'm Scott Leary, MLA, member for Albany.

double play from two artists coming out of Western Australia, finishing there with Georgie Kay. She's a Perth acclaimed musician, songwriter, known for her unique blend of indie pop and electronic music, doing a beautiful ambient dark cover there of Icelandic singer-songwriter Björk's song Yoga from Björk's album Homogenic of 1997. Well, I found that song while watching a drama TV series back in 2013, which was directed by Jane Campion, called Top of the Lake. And Georgie appears in the series, but that song also appeared in it and caught my attention. It's a gorgeous cover from it. That song also appeared in it and caught my attention. It's a gorgeous cover from this

just very cheaply. So, yeah, fingers crossed my numbers come through. Thank you, Lemon Myrtle from Kawarumup, for that gorgeous song. We have arrived at 2:30 and it's 20 degrees outside. Beautiful day it has been. 17 kilometres an hour is the wind from the north-northeasterly direction. 40% in humidity. Taking a look at tomorrow, Tuesday, the 26th of May, a mostly sunny day. Winds north to northeasterly, 15 to 25 kilometres an hour, becoming light in the late afternoon, and then becoming north to northeasterly, 15 to 20 kilometres an hour in the evening. Overnight tonight, a minimum of 11, and tomorrow's top for Albany, a beautiful 22. Well, let's revisit the 70s, and American band Mink DeVille, headed up by Willie DeVille, an artful storyteller in music. This is a nice one for this time of day. Mixed Up, Shook Up Girl.

great finish there to that set of two. Mark Lucas and the Dead Setters. Mark Lucas has become an established artist on the Sydney music scene, playing with his long-time band, the Dead Setters, for many, many years. And that track from 2011 called Shopping Town, and the message in there, love changes everything. Indeed it does. That was track one on his fourth album, Putting on the Dog. I just love the lyrics in that song, and well-crafted tune. And first up, Mink DeVille from 1977 and the debut album Cabretta, Mixed Up, Shook Up Girl. This is Jukebox. I'm with you until 3 o'clock. It's 20 minutes before 3. Coming up after the 3 o'clock news, you'll be joined by Chris and his program Offbeat. So keep it tuned here to Great Southern FM. In the meantime, if you'd like to get in touch, I'd still love to hear from you. 0483 951 009. Love to say hello to you. So let me know what you're up to. Let's continue now, and as promised, a tearjerker from Paul Kelly. Now, a little while ago, I love reading bios of artists in particular, musical artists, and I came upon Paul's one of many books. It's called How to Make Gravy, and it's based, the book is based on a series of performances that Paul undertook over four nights, highlighting 100 of his songs from A to Z. And he's written a lot of songs. The book deconstructs every song on the set list. So I guess he was playing around 25 a night. And, gee, I really wish that I could have been there to hear him and all those beautiful tunes. And as I was reading, he talks about this particular song. It's called If I Could Start Today Again. And it's a beautiful one to enjoy. The lyrics, outstanding. I hope you do enjoy it with me. 24 Little Hours from 2002, Paul Kelly, If I Could Start Today Again.

All the kings and queens in the Bible, they could not turn back time. So what chance have I of a miracle in this life of mine? I only want one day to unsay the things I said, undo the thing I did.

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When the red mist falls around my eyes, I know not what I do. Please give me back today. And I won't say the things I say, or do that thing I do.

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0: Travelling back to the 80s there with the Cane Gang, an English pop trio of the decade, and a lovely soul ballad called Closest Thing to Heaven, coming from their debut album, The Bad and Lowdown World of the Cane Gang. A nice tune to enjoy at this time of day. They take their name, their band name, from the movie Citizen Kane. And Paul Kelly gave us track one from his Nothing But a Dream album of 2001. If I could start today again, well, did you get through the song without reaching for the tissues? A beautiful song, so full of emotion. And he's so good at it, isn't he? And continues to this day. Celebrated his 71st birthday back in January this year. You're listening to Jukebox. My name is Sophia. The time now is 10 minutes before 3 o'clock, and returning in just a moment with the sounds of Hill Street Soul.
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Oh, a beautiful way to wind down another edition of Jukebox. That is Hill Street Soul, and doing a spectacular cover of a song popularized by Aretha Franklin, Until You Come Back to Me, featured on Hill Street Soul's 1999 debut album Soul Organic. And Hill Street Soul is Zambian-born artist Hilary Mawelwa and songwriter, musician, producer Victor Redwood Sawyer. My name is Sophia. It's been a pleasure to spend some time with you on another Monday afternoon. I will see you in a few weeks' time, Monday being a public holiday next week, and enjoy bringing you another playlist here on Jukebox. Going out with the sounds of Belgian DJ musician Loka and an aptly titled tune called The End. Have a great week. Stay safe. Bye-bye.

0: Good afternoon. You listen to Offbeat with Chris. I'm here for the next couple of hours through till 5 p.m. Many thanks for Sophia for her last 3 hours of nice mellow music. Mine might be a little bit more up tempo, but we'll see how we go with that. Just give you a current temperature forecast for Albany. It is currently 19.4 degrees. Wind is 17 kilometres an hour. It's gusting to 24. Humidity is 41%. Pressure is 1,024 hectopascals. Forecast for the next 3 days. Rest of today, partly cloudy. Winds northerly, 15 to 20 kilometres an hour, becoming light in the early afternoon, then becoming northeasterly, 15 to 20 kilometres an hour in the late evening. Through to Tuesday, a minimum of 11 tonight, max of 22 tomorrow. Mostly sunny, winds north to northeasterly, 15 to 25 kilometres an hour, becoming light in the late afternoon. And then a minimum of 13 on Tuesday night, through to a max of 21 on Wednesday. Wednesday's going to be cloudy, very high chance of showers, most likely in the afternoon and evening. Sounds like last week. It got a bit wet last Wednesday. Keep the tempo of the show going. This is the Anti-Nowhere League. So what?
1: So fucking what?
0: Well, language warning.

Oh, I think we'll let that one go. I didn't realise there was so much bad language on that. We're going to carry on a bit more mellow now with Alison Moyet and Love Resurrection.

0: Boomtown Rats, and that was from, that was actually me and Howard Hughes, and that was from 1978, their album A Tonic for the Troops, way back then.
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safe. God's Kitchen from Blancmange. You're listening to Offbeat with Chris on this, I won't say sunny afternoon, it's a bit overcast, but it's still fairly warm out there. Any requests, SMS them in on 0483 951 009. And next, a bit of Australian Crawl with Errol.

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Love at the Pear. That was Blondie, and that was from their early album, Plastic Letters, back in 1977. And before that, we had Like a Wow, Wipeout, Hoodoo Gurus, and prior to that was Who the Cap Fit from Bob Marley and the Wailers. Time for the Stranglers now, and No More Heroes.

21 Hearts, Vivian Bullwinkle and the Nurses of the Vida Brook brings to life the true story of bravery, resilience and the unbreakable human spirit. Featuring six of WA's most outstanding actors and following a sold-out season in 2025, don't miss this powerful and uplifting theatre production of 21 Hearts at the Albany Entertainment Centre, Saturday 20th of June at 11 a.m. and 5 p.m. Albany Entertainment Centre, proud sponsor of Great Southern FM.

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That was the Blow Monkeys with Atomic Lullaby. And before that, we had Tokyo for Miko, or Miko, and that was from Apartment. And we're just going to carry on now with The Clouds and Wednesday Night.

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Just give you a quick weather update. Temperature is currently 17.5 degrees. I believe that's out at Albany Airport. Wind is 13 kilometres an hour and gusting to 15. Humidity is 57% and the pressure is 1,023.7 hectopascals. Just give you the three-day forecast. Rest of today, it's going to be partly cloudy. The wind's going to be northerly, 15 to 20 kilometres an hour, and they're going to be coming light in the early afternoon, and then swinging around northeasterly, 15 to 20 k in the late evening. Minimum of 11 tonight, going to a max of 22 tomorrow, and Tuesday's going to be mostly sunny, winds north to northeasterly, 15 to 25 kilometres an hour. And it's going to be a minimum of 13 Tuesday night to a max of 21 on Wednesday. And Wednesday, we are looking at cloudy and a very high chance of showers, most likely in the afternoon and evening. Carrying on the second hour of the show, and we're going to have a bit of Billy Idol and Sweet 16.

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End of a Century from Blur. And the short little instrumental before that was Generation I from by 1927. And prior to that was Lost Control from A Flock of Seagulls. Echo and the Bunnymen now, and Bring on the Dancing Horses.

You are listening to Offbeat with Chris on Great Southern FM. And I'll just give you a very brief weather update. Temperature in Albany is currently 17.6 and the wind is 6 kilometres an hour. Go regional. Denmark tonight, it's going to be 10 degrees, going to 23 and mostly sunny tomorrow. Bremer Bay, 10 degrees again and 23 and mostly sunny. Narangarup, 8 degrees and 22 tomorrow, mostly sunny. Jerramungup, 8 degrees tonight, 22 and mostly sunny. And Mount Barker, 11 tonight, 21 tomorrow and mostly sunny.

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Poppycock Rock from Aussie band Seven Shot Screamers, and mellow it down a little bit with Old Marcus Garvey from

This is Pete Murray for RAD, recording artists, actors and athletes against drink driving. Music's one of the most important things in my life, but nothing's more important than life itself. If you drink then drive, you're risking your life and the lives of everybody on the road. So before you go out for a few drinks, plan ahead. Stay the night somewhere close, share a taxi, catch public transport or arrange a designated driver who won't drink. You'll make the road a safer place for all of us.

We had a couple of Aussie tracks there. That was Jenny from Boys Next Door, and before that, It's Only Natural from Crowded House. You're listening to Offbeat with Chris. I've got 9 minutes to go, and then Catherine will be in the studio with her cruise control. Right, let's go back to 1981 and the Buggles with Fade Away.

Between the Walls, Billy Bragg, another protest song for the boy, from the boy. Okay, we've got only a few minutes to go. I'm going to play Life from Alternative TV, and then we'll go out with The Jam playing That's Entertainment, and then Catherine will come and jump in the chair and take over for her show. Cheers.

Welcome, welcome, welcome to Cruise Control, getting you where you need to be, safe and sound. It's your girl, Catherine, here on 100.9 FM, and Monday's almost at a close. We've almost done it. Look, whether you're driving home, whether you've just finished your shift, or maybe you're just locking in for the night shift, I've got you covered. Today we're going to be playing some old school rock and roll, back from the 50s, 60s, 70s, probably even some new school stuff as well, you know, like me, smack bang in the middle of old school and new school. As long as we're listening to some music together and brushing off those Monday blues, it's a good time for me. It's 5 minutes past five. Let's finish that song. And after this, we'll have a bit of a weather update.

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1: Hey, you're listening to Cruise Control. It's 8 minutes past five. Let's have a quick squizzy at that weather. In Albany right now, it is 16.5 degrees. Feels more like 15. Winds are easterly, southeasterly at 9 kilometres per hour with gusts up to 11 kilometres per hour. Humidity is at 68% and the UV index is just 3, which is moderate. Barometric pressure is 1,023.9 hectopascals. One day I will figure out what that means. And we have no rain since 9 a.m. The forecast for the rest of today is partly cloudy with winds northerly, 15 to 20 kilometres, becoming light in the early afternoon and then becoming northeasterly up to 20 kilometres per hour in the late evening. Looking ahead in Albany, Tuesday will be mostly sunny with a low of 11 and the top of 22. Wednesday, cloudy, 13 to 21, and Thursday, partly cloudy with temperatures between 13 and 19. Elsewhere in the region tomorrow, Denmark, mostly sunny with a minimum of 10 and a maximum of 23. Bremer Bay, mostly sunny with a minimum of 10 and maximum of 23. Ngawarangarup, mostly sunny, minimum 8 with a maximum of 22. Jeremunga, mostly sunny with a minimum of 8 and a maximum of 22. And across to Mount Barker, mostly sunny with a minimum of 11 and a maximum of 21. 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
1: Well, I've been doing this a while. I really have. And there's one artist that gets requested over and over and over again. And I see why. I approve. I think he's a great artist. He's a great singer. Bit old school, just like me. So without further ado, let's play some Roy Orbison with one of my favourite songs of his, Pretty Woman.

0: Hello, this is Wendy, and if you like the classics from the 60s and 70s, you'll love my program on Tuesday afternoons from 3 to 5pm. Memories are made of these.
1: Hey, you're listening to Cruise Control, and I'm Catherine, and we've had a hit on the group chat. You can join the group chat if you'd like, 0483951009. We accept memes. We accept recipes, dad jokes as well. We love a good dad joke. If there's a good pun, I don't mind myself a good pun. But let's have a look over at the group chat because there's a lovely one of our quorum fighting duo brothers, Tim Farley, has jumped on in and said, "G'day, Cat." Now, one of those brothers, they owe me a packet of Tim Tams. I can't remember which one it is. But I'm just going to hold them both accountable. I'm just going to hold both of them accountable and expect two packets of Tim Tams because it's taken a while, fellas. It's taken a while. Oh, these young rapscallions, these suave gentlemen, both of them have been fighting it out in Kat's Big Fat Pub Quiz, which I do on a Thursday night. It's just like a regular pub quiz, except there's a side of chips and salad with it. And there's two brothers, the oldest and the youngest, and one of them's just taken over as the winner of our last week's special. I love a good pub quiz. If you like a good pub quiz, you can jump on my show on Thursday from 9 p.m. to 10 p.m. Test your musical knowledge, take home the glory, and there is special prizes. Of course, they're symbolic prizes. I play a song in your honour. Who doesn't want that? Who doesn't want that? I don't know. But shout out to the boys out there. The boys are, in fact, back in town. They've taken a moment from their crime-fighting ways. Just the Farley boys. Doesn't that make you think of like two young detectives out on the beat, Starsky and Hutch sort of vibe, except Albany's their playground. And when everything else fails, we turn to the Farley boys. All right, let's keep going with the music. Today we're doing a bit of old school rock and roll. Honestly, this is what I've been craving. It's been a Monday. That's all I can say. It's been a whole Monday and it's at the end of the Monday. And coming here and doing this show was like pushing me to get this down. I'm like, what music are you going to play, Catherine? Get into it. You know, I'm like, you know what? Let's do some Elvis Presley. Yeah. You ain't-

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This world is fine. 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
2: There you go, a bit of Jerry Lee Lewis. Holy moly, great balls of fire. I feel like that's one of those songs that I've heard off Sesame Street at some point in time. Let's go, the SMS board. They're making fun of me. How dare they? This is no biscuits for me. I need some sugar, please. Tim Tams are only for Tims. Wow. Until they become cat Tams, ye shall starve. I'm going to go talk to your mother. That's what I'm going to do. Sort of language being used around here. Tim Tams are only for Tims until they go cat Tams. You know, does that mean I get me a Kit Kat? How about that? How about you get Catherine some Special K? Some Special K and a Kit Kat. Does that count? No, that's it. I'm going to have a stern word with your mother. I'm going to come down there and, you know, she's not going to be angry. No. It's going to be worse. She's going to be disappointed. Mean to the Catherine. I'll be waiting my Special K and my Kit Kats. Thank you very much. This next song, I love this song, but every time I hear it, I think of the Weird Al Yankovic version. Now that I've listened to the Weird Al Yankovic version, I go to sing that version, and I love the Weird Al version. How can you not love a bit of Weird Al? I do believe that the Weird Al special I did a couple of months ago was one of my highest rated shows. It was just Weird Al. It was just 2 hours of straight Weird Al Yankovic, and it was glorious. But I thought, you know, let's play the original version. Forget enough. Enough interest. I might play the Weird Al version a bit later in the show, but this one's going to go on for a while because it's American Pie. I love this one. This is a good song.

Oh, love that song. Bit of Don McLean there, American Pie. Let's have a quick squizzy at the weather as it is currently 5:30. Where is that last half hour gone? Oh, I feel like I've just done the weather. I'm enjoying the music too much. I'm enjoying your company too much. Let's have a look. It's currently 16.1 degrees. Feels a little bit cooler at 14.5. Winds are southeasterly at 7 kilometres per hour with gusts up to 9 kilometres. Humidity has lowered since we last checked. It's down to 62% and the UV index is 3, which is moderate. Barometric pressure is 1,024 hectopascals and we've had no rain since 9 a.m. The forecast for the rest of today is partly cloudy with northerly winds up to 20 kilometres becoming light. And we've had no rain since 9 a.m. The forecast for the rest of today is partly cloudy with northerly winds up to 20 kilometres becoming light

0: 22. Cherrymunga, mostly sunny with a minimum of 8 and a maximum of 22. And all the way over in Mount Barker, mostly sunny with a minimum of 11 and a maximum of 21. 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
0: Hey, you're listening to Cruise Control, 28 minutes to 6, this beautiful Monday, May 25th. And if you've just joined us, it's not too late to jump on the group chat, 0483951009, because I think I've hit a nerve. If you've just joined, the group chat's it's been quite active today. It started off with me just asking for what I'm owed. Just asking for what I'm owed. A couple of weeks ago, I had a bit of a giveaway. Tickets were offered. Tickets were won. And at this lovely, lovely couple of gentlemen, and they were like, oh, Catherine, you're so kind and gracious. Thank you so much for those tickets. Let us repay you with a packet of Tim Tams. And I was like, okay. Months later, I'm yet to receive those Tim Tams. So I'm just putting it out there. And I get told that Tim Tams can only be eaten by people who were named Tim. Well, this is news to me. I didn't realise there were such high constraints when it came to Tim Tams. I thought Tim Tams were for everyone, but apparently not. So I replied. I was like, well, if that's how it is, I'm going to have to take this to the highest authority I know. I'm going to have to take this to the supreme authority on this matter, which just happens to be this gentleman's mother. Oh, apparently Tim Tams can only be eaten by anyone who's named Tim and his mum. Oh, no, this is what's going to happen. I'm going to go and absolutely charm this beautiful, lovely woman. Oh, you don't know if I can't charm mothers. I can charm mothers. I'm going to take flowers. I'm going to take a nice sponge cake. I'm going to go over there and I'm going to be just the most lovely person. And then I'm going to tell her the story about how I was denied the Tim Tams that were owed to me. But I'm not going to mention this gentleman's name. No. So the next time that he has to go over to visit his mum, he's going to have to sit there and listen to her go, oh, this lovely young lady came and saw me the other day, Tim. Oh, she was just so lovely. Just lovely. And she bought me all these flowers. She bought me a sponge cake. And this poor girl was denied Tim Tams. This poor lovely lady was owed Tim Tams and she didn't get any. What sort of person would deny Catherine, who's so charming, a Tim Tam? What sort of person? And so then this poor guy is going to have to sit there and know full well that this raffamuffin, this renegade that this wonderful woman's talking about is actually him, and he can either come clean and say, Mother, I was that person, or he can make it right. He can make it right in the eyes of Great Southern FM, which is me. So another person jumping on in the SMS line saying, yes, Catherine, Tim Tams are for everybody. I know. They don't check for ID at the Tim Tam aisle. Could you imagine going in and you're there to get, you know, your mint and dark chocolate Tim Tams. It's been a long Monday. You're hungry. You want that little bit of sugar. And you get there and there's security. And there's a big security guard there saying, can I please see some ID? That's not going to fly. Sales are going to drop. Sales are going to drop. Oh, man. Let's play some music. Let's play, I love it, the Little River Band, It's a Long Way There.

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listening to Great Southern FM indeed. I'm Catherine. This is Cruise Control, getting you where you need to be, safe and sound. What a beautiful Monday it has been. We're getting a bit darker now, and it's looks like it's getting ready to quieten down. You can join the group chat 0483951009. There's been quite a bit of support for Catherine from good old Brooke. Cheers, Brooke. Appreciate that. If it is true that Tim Tams can only be eaten by people named Tim, then I'm claiming Kit Kats. I'm claiming Kit Kats and Special K. I think that is only fair. My name starts with K. Technically, it's Catherine, but I do go by Kat. Most people know me as Kat. So, hands off. How does that sound? I know. Do you know what sounds really good, though? Do you know what sounds really, really, really good? It's a bit of Akadaka.

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1: 12 Bars and Guitars, something to look forward to this evening. Patrick getting in the hot seat. That guy plays good music. I enjoy his music so much. Hopefully you're enjoying that. It's a bit of Akadaka, Long Way to the Top, if you want a sausage roll. Or is it a Chico roll? Or is it rock and roll? Those are the sort of questions I need answers to. It is 12 minutes to 6. It's beautiful Monday. Let's keep up with some of the classics and maybe something a little bit local. We'll see how it goes.

0: Long Way From Home by Albany Locals, The Waves. What a beautiful song. Just lovely. It's currently 1 minute to 6 o'clock. So let's have a quick squizzy at the weather and see where we're sitting. Currently on 14.1 degrees. Might feel a little bit cooler. Maybe more like 12.7. Winds are southeasterly at 7 kilometres per hour with gusts up to 9 kilometres per hour. Humidity is at 74% and the UV index is 3, which is moderate. Barometric pressure is 1,024.1 hectopascals and we've had no rain since 9 a.m. The forecast for the rest of today is partly cloudy. Winds northerly up to 20 kilometres per hour, becoming light in the early afternoon and then becoming northeasterly, still staying at 20 kilometres per hour in the late evening. Looking ahead in Albany, Tuesday will be mostly sunny with a low of 11 and a top of 22. Wednesday, cloudy, 13 to 21, and Thursday, partly cloudy with temperatures between 13 and 19. Elsewhere around the region, Denmark, mostly sunny with a minimum of 10 and a maximum of 23. Bremer Bay, mostly sunny, minimum 10 and a maximum of 23. Noah Rangarup, mostly sunny with a minimum of 8 and a maximum of 22, which can be said for Jeremunga, mostly sunny, minimum of 8, maximum 22. And all the way over at Mount Barker, mostly sunny, a minimum of 11 and a maximum of 21. 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
3: Gather around, people. I'm going to tell you a story. It's an 8-year-long story of power and pride. British Lord Vesty and Vincent Lingyari were opposite men on opposite sides. Vesty was fat, full of money and muscle. Beef was his business, broad was his door. And Vincent was lean. He spoke very little. He had no bank balance.

0: What a beautiful rendition of From Little Things, Big Things Grow by The Waves. Correct me if I'm wrong, but that's a Paul Kelly song, isn't it? That's Paul Kelly. Wonderful Australian songwriter. And The Waves, beautiful, beautiful storytelling. I'm pretty sure, I'm like 97% sure that is a Paul Kelly song. 97% sure. It sounds like a Paul Kelly song. Let's have a quick look at what's happening in your community. Ooh, the Albany Public Library has been selected to host a literacy workshop inspired by the ABC documentary series The Matter of Facts. The workshop will draw on content from the three-part series presented by journalist Hamish McDonald and is designed to build practical skills for navigating today's complex media landscape. Save the date for Thursday, the 28th of May, 2026, from 10 a.m. to 12 noon. Free registrations can be made at the Albany Events bookable page online or by phoning 6820 3009. 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
0: 8 minutes past six. This beautiful Monday, the 25th of May. June's coming up, but we haven't finished May yet. So thank you so much for joining this cruise control. I've got some confirmation that that is a Paul Kelly song. I thought it was. Paul Kelly has a certain je ne sais quoi about him. But I think you'd agree that was a beautiful rendition of the song. That was really lovely. That's really nice. The gentleman, the man on the SMS chat, on the group chat, 0483951009, they need to step up because I've got a lovely lady here who has offered to pay your debt and supply me with the goods. Supply Catherine with the goods, which is a very generous offer, Brooke. Very generous offer. I always say, don't threaten me with a good time, okay? Because I'm not fussy. I'm not fussy where the Tim Tams come from. That's not my business. I have a pigeonhole. There's tea and coffee facilities here. And yet, there's no chocolate, to be perfectly honest with you. I'm not sure it's ever going to happen. But we soldier on. We soldier on. Well, I'm getting all different opinions here on the SMS chat, and I'm gonna be straight with everyone. I'm gonna say a blanket. I do not care. I do not care. Here or there, I do not mind on a train. I do not mind Tim Tams on a plane. I do not mind Tim Tams in a cart. I do not mind Tim Tams when I fart. I do not mind them. Oh, cat I am. I do not mind a nice chocolatey Tim Tam. Play some more music.

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1: You're listening to Cruise Control. Cruise Control with Catherine, getting you where you need to be safe and sound this beautiful Monday evening. It's 18 minutes past six. Apparently, according to the group chat, newsflash, the Arnott's Tim Tam fraud squad are investigating reports of ID checks for Tim Tam purchases and consumption. Record number of people have changed their name to Tim and or Timothy, regardless of their gender. We'll have more on this story as it develops.
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1: Can you imagine what that sounds like to someone who's just tuned in? They're just there like, what is this? People are changing their name to Tim. You need ID to purchase Tim Tams. You know, we don't want to manifest this. Let's try not to manifest having to have ID checks at the Tim Tams. But if that happens, I do know somebody named Tim, so I will just get them to buy it for me. Oh, no. You know how all the illegal tobacco shops are getting raided over and over and over again, and they just pop up, and now they're using drones and all of that sort of thing. What if that happens with our Tim Tams? Could you imagine the pandemonium? You know, you got to know a guy who knows a guy who's named Tim. He's got to get your Tim Tams for you. Oh, undercover biscuiteries. It's like, what have you got? Oh, mate, I've got white chocolate over here. I've got caramel. I've got double dipped, mate. Those go. It's $400 an ounce. People getting prescribed medical Tim Tams. No. The tax on Tim Tams has just risen beyond anything we can comprehend. Oh, no. I can't believe they've changed the laws. They've changed the laws that where you have to be named Tim to be able to buy Tim Tams. That's the story of today. Oh, no. Farley's Black Market Tim Tam General Store. Well, it's not very black market now that you've told everyone. You got to know a guy named Tim. He's got like giant overcoat and he opens it up and he's like, what do you want? It's just got Tim Tam packets all through it. Slightly dodgy Tim Tam packets. Like, these are the Aldi brand. And they're slightly warm, like the chocolate's just slightly melted because of the body heat. But you take what you can get because of scarcity. Oh, no. You've got to be careful. Next are the mint slices. And if we're not careful, Monte Carlos will be on the list. This is a request. This is a beautiful request. Paul Kelly. This is Careless.

0: Sometimes, in the wee hours of the night, you want a little bit of company and to listen to some of that music you remember so well. That's where I come in. Hi, I'm Clyde, and I'll guide you on a magical musical tour of all of those songs that mean so much to all of us. Overnights on Great Southern FM. Join me, kick back, and remember the good times.
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2: That was a great request. If you got a request, 0483951009, I'll play them. I'll play them for all of you. You're listening to Cruise Control. I'm Catherine. It's currently 24 past six. Got a weather update coming up, but I don't know. I was watching the group chat's gone off. And Brooke, is it Brooke? See, when you text into the group chat, right, like 99 times out of 10, there will be a name assigned to each individual message, unless we don't have you on file, then you just come up as anonymous. But I feel like I'm getting mixed messages, so I'm not sure if I'm getting the names right. If I'm not getting them correct, just let me know. There's not much I can really do to change the name that comes up on the group chat, so you kind of get stuck with what you get stuck with. It's a bit beyond my capabilities, but I got a feeling maybe this song might go down well. This song I've had, oh my, I went up to Perth not long ago, and I don't know why, but this song just sort of kept getting shuffled into my shuffle mix, and I'm not really complaining. It's a good song.

are Queen and David Bowie, Under Pressure, with possibly one of the most iconic bass lines in the world. I want to say in the world. As soon as you hear that bass line, you know what song that is. I do think, though, that that bass line was sampled for Vanilla Ice's Ice Ice Baby. You know the song? I'm pretty sure they sampled that bass line for Ice Ice Baby. No, stop. Collaborate and listen. Ice is back with a brand new kitchen. I'm pretty sure. I could be wrong. I think that bass line was sampled in that song. And, of course, I, you know, being the millennial that I am, I heard Vanilla Ice's Ice Ice Baby before I heard Under Pressure. And I thought it was the other way around. I thought so. So I think I finally got the name. If you've been listening, there's been some confusion in the group chat, and I've been calling this young whippersnapper, I've been calling him Brooke because that's what's coming up on my SMS chat, but I think it's Brock. Brock. Am I pronouncing that correctly? Brock. So thank you, Brock, like a Barocca. Get me some nice vitamin B12. Get me a Brock. No, I'm still getting it wrong. I'm still getting it wrong. I'm not even pronouncing it correctly. How do you pronounce Brooke without the E? There's nothing. I'm trying. I'm going to get this name. Before the night is out, I'm going to be getting this name. I'm going to be pronouncing it correctly. Until then, maybe sell it out phonically. It might help me. It might. Let's have a look at the weather as it is currently just past 6:30. In Albany right now, it is 12.5 degrees, but it feels like 11.4. Winds are east-southeasterly at 4 kilometres per hour. God, it's a group chat. Tim's just jumped on the group chat. Maybe it's pronounced brick. Brooke minus the E. How it sounds.

0: It will be mostly sunny with a low of 11 and a top of 22. Wednesday, cloudy, 13 to 21. And pardon me, that was a Wednesday. Wednesday, cloudy, 13 to 21. And Thursday, partly cloudy with temperatures between 13 and 19. Elsewhere around the region tomorrow, Denmark, mostly sunny with a minimum of 11 and a maximum of 23. Bremer Bay, mostly sunny with a minimum of 10 and a maximum of 23. Norrangerup, mostly sunny with a minimum of 8 and a maximum of 22. Jeremunga, mostly sunny, 8 to 22. And Mount Barker, mostly sunny with a minimum of 11 and a maximum of 22. 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
0: Yes, yes it is. It's Great Southern FM. We just listened to Queen and David Bowie, Under Pressure. Let's have a bit of Billy Joel.

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2: 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I'm Catherine. This is Cruise Control, where we get you where you need to be, safe and sound. I do have some bad news, though. I hate to be the bearer of bad news, but, you know, full transparency. The great Patrick for Pat's 12 Bars and Guitars, unfortunately, is not going to be able to make it into the studio tonight. He sends his regards, gave me a phone call, said, I'm so sorry, Kat. I'm off fighting tigers in Zimbabwe. One of them's got my arm right now. I've got some crocodiles that I have to go and wrestle after that. So, you know, he's busy. He's tied up. He did mention something about running away and joining a circus. So, you know, he sends his regards. He says, I'm sorry, guys. I'm not going to be able to come and do my rock and roll music show. I'll see you next week. So, sorry to be the bearer of bad news. I said, oh, Pat, I'm sure there's going to be a lot of disappointed fans. But somehow we will all pull through and we will manage. And I love Pat's show. 12 Bars and Guitars is absolutely iconic here on Great Southern FM. He's got a great collection of music. So it's all right. These things happen. I said, no worries, mate. No one's going to hold it against you. And then he's something about Shark Attack. And he was like, yeah, I've got to go. I'm like, fair enough, mate. You go do what you need to do. Let's just keep the music rolling. A bit of a Red Hot Chili Peppers for you.

Red Hot Chili Peppers, Under the Bridge. You're listening to Cruise Control. Before the song, I just had to let you know that there's no 12 bars and guitars tonight, that Patrick, unfortunately, can't make it tonight, and he sends his regards and says he's sorry. So he actually sent a really lovely, lovely message, actually. There's a bit of a chatter on the group chat. They're saying no Mars bars and guitars. Unfortunately not. You're going to have to catch him next week. I'm sure he appreciates the gasps that everybody let out. So, sorry, Patrick. Next time we'll get you. He has fantastic music. I love listening to his music. He's just so, so cool. He's a cool guy too, honestly. Very, very cool man. Let's continue with some Matchbox 20.

0: Albany, dust off your favourite mug, because the Lottery's House Biggest Morning Tea is happening on Friday the 19th of June. 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
2: 10 minutes to seven this beautiful Monday evening, and what a fun show it's been. Thank you so much, everybody, for wonderful, wonderful. Just another request. I might be able to squeeze in one more request. I might be able to do it. I'll have a look, see if I've got any of those songs, but I just, yeah, just been really a lovely evening, having a chat, having a laugh, talking about everything and nothing here on Cruise Control. So thank you for making it such a wonderful show. Yeah, you just, it can be a mixed bag. You never know what you're going to walk into when I walk into this studio. You never know what kind of night the footy could be on. Everyone could be chatting. It could go either way. So when I come in, it's been a long day. But I come in and it's just fun. It's just fun. So I do appreciate it. I've got one more song to play, and then I'm going to go have a quick squeeze to see if I can find this request. I'll do my best. I can't promise anything at the moment.

That one, bit of Kylie Minogue, one of my favourites from her. Thank you so much for joining. Here at the last song of the night, and just thank you so much for joining in and having a laugh and listening to some music with me this beautiful Monday night. I always like to say a big thank you to everyone who runs this station, both behind and in front of the microphone. We couldn't do it without the many, many, many, many, many, many, many, many volunteers that volunteer their time, their skills and their passion for music and for radio. So thank you, everybody, from those who are working in the office to the technical people to the other presenters and just the person who puts the biscuits in the biscuit barrel, of course, the most important part of the entire operation. Imagine if we didn't have like tea or coffee, biscuits. Nothing would get done. Nothing. So just a big thank you to everybody who keeps this station rocking and rolling. You can join me. Of course, you've got Catherine's Big Fat Pub Quiz on Thursday nights. I start at 8 o'clock for sound check and the quiz starts at 9. So if you want to test your musical knowledge and go against the best of the best, you know where to find. That's 9 o'clock Thursday evening for Catherine's Big Fat Pub Quiz, just like a regular pub quiz, except you get a side serve of chips and salad with it. So I'm going to leave you with this song that has been requested. I think this is a really great request because I know that you're going to enjoy it, and I know there's other people out there that are going to enjoy it just as much. This one's been requested a couple of times over my radio career, so thank you for this song. This is The Hollies. He Ain't Heavy. He's My Brother. I'm Catherine. Be kind to yourself. Be kind to other people because you just never know who needs it.

Here's the latest weather. Right now in Albany, it's clear, with the wind coming from the east-northeast. It's 14 degrees, but feels more like 12 degrees. Tomorrow is forecast to be mostly sunny, with a maximum of 22 degrees after an overnight minimum of 12. Stay tuned for more updates.

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They're located on Lockyer Avenue next to the Bendigo Bank and their opening hours are from 9 to 5, Tuesday to Saturday. They are always keen to get any clean, saleable items that you would like to donate just by dropping them off during opening hours. If you're interested in helping out as a volunteer, you can speak with the manager, Carol.

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I love it.

Sometimes I can't sleep at night. Sometimes I lay awake staring at the ceiling. It happens to all of us. But you don't have to be alone by yourself. You can be alone with me. Clyde, if it's dark o'clock and you're counting sheep and it's just not helping, let me put you to sleep. Not like that. I mean, overnights on Great Southern FM, I play the music from your youth. Unless you're over 80, in which case I'll play the music from your middle age. Anyway, don't stare at the ceiling thinking about which shade of beige it is. Tune in to your favorite local radio station and enjoy the best of the best. When the nighttime comes, I don't get tired. I get into the groove.

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time for a weather update. Right now in Albany, it's clear, with the wind coming from the east-northeast. It's 14 degrees, but feels more like 11 degrees. Tomorrow is forecast to be mostly sunny, with a maximum of 22 degrees after an overnight minimum of 12. I'll have more later.

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1: Thanks, Ruth. First up, Ruth will catch us up with the amazing arts events coming up in Albany and Denmark. For the interview of the week, I chat with Steve Adams, who lost his eyesight as a young man, but puts to writing and music his vivid memories of childhood in Albany. And in Writer's Corner, Amanda York writes of her childhood, not in Albany, but in Papua New Guinea. So, let's get straight on with the show. Dear listeners, it's great to have with me Ruthie Ainscoe, who's going to tell us about some of the things coming up in Albany and surrounds. So what's up, Ruthie?
0: It's busy. It's always busy, Roger. I can't believe it. But I'm going to start off in Denmark, our sister city, our lovely little Denmark. They've got the Festival of Voice, which I know has been on for many, many years, the 29th to the 31st of May. So it's over the weekend there. And that's being put on by Denmark Arts. To get the full program, just go and have a look for www.denmarkarts.com.au, and it will celebrate the power of voice, culture and community. This will be the 23rd Denmark Festival of Voice, and always an unforgettable thing. This time it's going to showcase strength and diversity of artists from across the region and beyond. This year's program brings together the inspiring lineup of performers whose voices carry stories, traditions and creative innovation. It always does. It's actually a really good thing. If you want to be part of this vibrant celebration, and it always is a lovely time over there in Denmark, you need to get tickets now so that you can experience the energy. So just have a quick look for Arts, Denmark Arts, and I'm sure you'll find where to get your tickets from. And I believe you can get individual events or get the weekend, you know, the usual thing. And get your walking shoes on so you can walk from venue to venue.
1: Gosh, there'll be so many brilliant musicians out there in Denmark and around. Now, Ruthie, there is something quite special coming up where actually I interviewed the artist involved, one Ainsley MacLean. It's been featured in Southerly. There must be something special about it.
0: There must be, Roger, but you may know far more about this than I do. Certainly the small pictures that they've put in the Southerly are really lovely. So this artist, Ainsley MacLean, has his exhibition, which is titled Echoes of Attention, Art and Endurance. And the exhibition will run from the 25th of May to the 29th. So this will be open Monday to Friday, 10 till 4, and it has 12 abstract artworks which have been created by Ainsley MacLean. So what did you think of it?
1: I think it's really special, and I think the messaging around ME and taking it more seriously is really important. Ruthie, can you pronounce ME, the full version, for me?
0: I'll give it a good crack. It's myalgic encephalomyelitis. So sounds scary.
1: It is scary. And it's an important story that Ainsley tells.
0: It's a serious and often disabling neurological illness, and that hasn't prevented him producing some amazing art. So get down to the Vancouver Arts Centre, people, and have a look at what Ainsley's produced. May 25th to the 29th, so only a short exhibition, this one.
1: Now, Ruthie, I hear that rapture is a sensory experience when had in the wedding station. Now, what is that all about?
0: Well, you've obviously read the headlines, Roger. Well done. Rapture, a sensory experience. So this is going to be in June, early June, and it's on the 5th of June, and it sounds quite interesting. The Whaling Station are coming up to it, aren't they? Putting lots of interesting things on. So rapture is described as an intimate evening of dance, art and dining. Inspired by the tides, the moon and the restorative power of the sea. So this will be against the beautiful backdrop of Taundirup Coast out there. It's a one-night-only sensory experience, bringing together contemporary performance, visual art and place. So there's going to be an opening of an exhibition called Turbulence, which is by Lizzie Riley, and she does woven sculptures, so that'll be an amazing thing. I'm assuming that that's inside in the art little art exhibition area at the whaling station. And then as the twilight settles, the experience will continue with the station's atmospheric oil tank theatre with Rapture, a richly layered performance directed by John Carberry. It's got choreography. It's brought to life by Nicola Bairstow, Jessica Ruggiero, Tash Rolfe and Talitha Maslin. That's going to be a movement. It looks beautiful, actually, sort of interpretive dance, I'd say. And it explores the powerful relationship between the body, landscape and the sea. And then the evening concludes and the cafe, the Whalers Gallery Cafe, where people will be able to relax over some beautiful curated dinner.
1: Curated, no less. Wow.
0: I know. So this is more than just a performance by the looks of it. So Rapture will be on Friday, June the 5th from 3:30. It's an 18-plus event because of the drinkies. But it looks wonderful and really interesting. Good on us for having things that are out there.
1: This is sensational.
0: Out there in Toondirra.
1: Yes.
0: Beautiful.
1: Well, actually, it's the integration of the arts and space in Albany Kinjarling is quite amazing. Now, Ruthie, you're going to move on to a bit of an Indian theme, I think.
0: Well, this sounds very interesting. It's titled Kin, and it's by Isha Shivani and some collaborators. Now, this will be on the 3rd of June. Oh, it's all happening early June, isn't it? At 7:30. Features dance and theatre with stunning aerial acts and live music, ranging from traditional Indian instruments to rock and roll-inspired percussion. Wow, that sounds incredible, doesn't it? So there's a story behind it. If you can get the subtly, it has the full story in there. It's a celebration of lineage, artistry and shared humanity. Kin will be, as I said, on June the 3rd at our own entertainment centre, 7:30. Tickets available through the usual entertainment centre box office. I like the sound of that. And something else to look forward to, which we have spoken about last year when it was on, and that's the Theatre 180 presenting The 21 Hearts, the story of Vivian Bullwinkle and the Nurses of the Viner Brook. This will be a wonderful, again, I saw it last time, it's amazing. It's only a very small cast of around six women. It's on the 20th of June at 11 a.m, which is popular for some people, the early session, and 5 p.m. Don't miss out. It sold out really quickly last time.
1: And I have got tickets this time.
0: Ah, you listened to me. At long last, listeners, he listened to me. This is 100.9 Arts Magazine's Interview of the Week.
1: Dear listeners, it's great to have with me Steve Adams. Steve is one of the contributors to the Voices of the South, the special anthology being done for the 2026 bicentenary. And he has actually come up with some vignettes about his childhood in Albany. It's called Eventful Times. So, Steve, how are you doing?
2: Good, thanks, Roger. How are you?
1: You then had a very eventful time. You had your childhood in Albany. You travelled around the world and around Australia. And then something really awful happened to you.
2: Yes, Roger. Basically, I had to have my whole body rebuilt. And my face got smashed in, and when that got smashed in, my optic nerve got severed. So I'm completely blind, instantly completely blind. And I've just been living like a king in Europe. Next thing you know, I'm waking up in hospital thinking, what's going on? I can't see.
1: Well, that's really terrible. So how did you then sort of rebuild your life? I think you've been a coach and a writer.
2: Well, I had to be told I was blind, and when I was told I was blind, because, see, I had what they call Charles Bonnet syndrome, and that is when you lose your sight instantly, your brain begins making up visions through your eyes, like you can see, but what you're looking at are memories, and I didn't believe I was blind, and I had to be told I was blind, and so when they told me I was blind, I was sitting back in Shenton Park, and of course I the floodgates of tears opened up, and I was in despair. But then I said to myself, there's more to me than being just blind. I need to write my life story. And I'm not going to write any story. I'm going to write a killer book to be revered among books. And then the journey began on that, which took me 29 years.
1: And now that book is published and on the market?
2: Yep, yep. Journey Through My Mirror, it's called. And like I said, I've written two books. The first one was Monkey on the Wing. That was my first autobiography. And when I published that in 2010, I knew that in my heart that was not the book I wanted the world to see. So it took me 11 years to work out how to rewrite it. How can you rewrite an autobiography? So I worked out, I was brushing my hair in front of the mirror, and I thought, a blind man looking into a mirror, there's got to be something in that. Yes. And the idea of Journey Through My Mirror was born. And now last year that was published.
1: That's absolutely fantastic. Now, you've also been dabbling in some music, and I was amazed when you sent me a song, which is actually based on the words that will appear in Voices of the South in August. It's just those lovely short vignettes about your childhood in Albany. So I'm going to play it in a moment, but I think you've actually used AI very creatively to come up with a song.
2: Well, something I've done, which is unique, my book, Journey Through My Mirror, nothing in the world is written like it. There's nothing like it on the market. It's completely unique. It is a song as well. So I've written 57 tracks so far. I've got over 5 hours of music. And it all is about stories in my book. So people can read it. They can listen to it in song at the same time.
1: That's absolutely fabulous. Well, thank you very much, Steve. Let's listen to it now.

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1: This is The Treehouse, written and read by Amanda York. I was so excited that my best friend, my only friend from sixth grade, Peter Sharp, was home from boarding school down south in Australia. Only the year before, my family had moved from Australia to Madang in New Guinea. All through primary school, I'd been a loner, as my parents had moved us kids from school to school, town to town, and country to country for my dad's career as an aircraft engineer. By the end of 12 years of schooling, I worked out I'd had roughly a year in each school. It was hard enough getting the right textbooks and school uniforms and learning the proper local customs, let alone remembering names and faces. But Peter's family was different, travellers like us. Peter's little sister, Joanna, was best friends with my younger sister, Sarah. By this time, Mum had her hands full running the local news agency. So after school, Sarah and I would stay with the Biggs family, who lived next door to the Sharps. I think Ray Biggs was a workmate of Dad's or something. Nancy and Ray Biggs had two girls of their own, Jenny and Shelley, but they were too small to play with us. Shelley was just a baby, in fact. But my sister Sarah and I got to be good friends with the Sharps children. Red-haired Peter was tall for his age and wanted to be a fireman when he grew up. He appeared very mature to me. He was, I seem to remember, a boy scout, always looking for adventure. In those days, many children's pastimes bordered on the outright dangerous, especially in remote places like New Guinea. My family lived on Coronation Drive on the Madang waterfront, and after one of the big tropical storms, a bunch of us kids, natives and expats alike, would throw ourselves onto a coconut palm washed up in the surf and paddle out over the reef. A reef filled with sharks, sea urchins, stingrays and deadly stonefish. Behind our garden was the living wild jungle. Sometimes at night, the drumming of native sing-sings could be heard. Occasionally, there were outbreaks of violence. Late one night, I woke to the sound of distant drumming, and Dad, who was awake also, had to reassure me that I was not going mad. The beating drums were not just in my head. Strangely enough, this was comforting. At the back of the Sharps family home was a largish area of razor-edged kunai grass, which, in places, grew over our heads. Peter Sharp had a New Guinean friend called Samson, or something like that, taller again than us both. We three used to go on expeditions through the kunai, Peter always in the lead, cutting a swathe through the long grass with a rusty World War II bayonet of Japanese make. We made a little cubby in there, where, over a small fire, we roasted cow cow, the local sweet potato, which we'd dug up ourselves. Pete would get out his prized possession, a live hand grenade, with the firing pin still in it, obviously, of the same vintage as the bayonet. We'd pass this around from hand to hand, suitably awestruck at this weapon of mass destruction. Today's parents would have been horrified, and rightly so. At the back of Pete's garden grew a big mon tree. That was the local name. I don't know the English one. It had glossy green leaves and hard green fruit and sticky flesh with the bitter taste that I used to enjoy. In the upper branches of the tree, someone had built a wooden platform with a low railing. Wooden rungs had been nailed onto the tree trunk. Pete and I spent many happy hours up there. I can't even remember now what we talked about. I suspect it mainly would have been him talking and me listening. Now I knew he was back, I couldn't wait to head up to our secret hideout to hear all about his new life at the private grammar school in Brisbane and to share my own news with him. However, when I had a chance to go over to the Sharps, I didn't find him in the treehouse, but in the back garden. He had erected a series of hurdles and was practicing high jumps. His preoccupied air seemed to indicate he wasn't remotely interested in talking to me about anything, neither his new life nor our old one. Samson also felt excluded from Peter's new life. Together we climbed up to the treehouse. I was crying, telling Samson how lonely I felt. Suddenly he said, "I know what you two used to do up here." And before I could object, he leaned over and kissed me in a most unchildlike way. Totally mortified, without thinking, I slapped his face and fled home as fast as I could, feeling thoroughly betrayed by both boys. Looking back, I can only feel sorry for Samson, who no doubt felt completely out of his depth, rejected by his white friends. It must have felt incredibly humiliating. But I had never associated our games with sexual activity, which I regarded as demeaning and dirty. I don't think any of this had occurred to Peter. Even so, there was something dark in his nature, revealed in some of the games he organised. For instance, he enjoyed stabbing harmless little green tree frogs with his bayonet, or drowning hapless insects in jars of boiling water to preserve them. Activities I went along with unwillingly in order to please him. When I finally brought up the subject of the treehouse with Peter, this darker side of his nature resurfaced. He told me he planned to chop it down. I felt totally overwhelmed by misery. What should I do? Protest or offer to help him destroy the scene of my happiest childhood days? But I thought if this gesture could reawaken our friendship, any sacrifice would be worthwhile. He had obtained an axe, no doubt from his father's tool shed. I don't recall what came next. I think I must have followed him up to the treehouse. All I know is that I ended up in the treehouse alone, holding the axe. One or two of the planks had been smashed, and Peter was gone. I took one ineffectual swipe with the axe, which bounced harmlessly off the planking. Hating myself, I took a deep breath and swung the axe backward over my head. This time I put all my strength into the downward swing, but missed the planking altogether, overbalanced, and plunged dramatically down through the branches. The next second, I found myself spread-eagled on the ground, momentarily winded, before starting to scream and cry with all my might. I'd suffered no real physical injury. My limbs were all intact. The foliage must have cushioned my fall. A part, that is, from my right armpit, scraped by a broken tree branch. I bear the scar from that fall to this day, but the worst scar, by far, was done to my soul, betrayed in the pure love for a friend who I had trusted with all my heart. That was The Tree House by Amanda York.
2: 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My special thanks go to Amanda York, Steve Adams and Ruth Ainscoe. I look forward to chatting with you next week. 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And if you miss us, Arts Magazine is repeated every week at 9 p.m. on Mondays. 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

0: So what did you do on the weekend?
1: Oh, you know, just stayed at home, acted as a taxi for the kids. There's just never enough time to get things done. You?
0: I went hiking and canoeing with the kids and got qualified as a snorkeling instructor. But I know what you mean. The weekends really are too short.
1: You did all that?
0: Yeah. I mean, why should the kids have all the fun? Join Scouts as a leader. You'd love it.
1: Oh, the kids would too.
0: Do it. 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

Here's the latest weather. Right now in Albany, it's clear, with the wind coming from the east-northeast. It's 13 degrees, but feels more like 10 degrees. Tomorrow is forecast to be mostly sunny, with a maximum of 22 degrees after an overnight minimum of 12. Stay tuned for more updates.

0: Hi, I'm Rachel.
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2: 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My name is Clyde, and I'm here to play you nothing but the best music. It's just gone 5 minutes to 11.

take a quick look at the weather. Right now in Albany, it's clear, with the wind coming from the northeast. It's 14 degrees, but feels more like 10 degrees. Tomorrow is forecast to be mostly sunny, with a maximum of 22 degrees after an overnight minimum of 12. Stay tuned for more updates.

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0: Time for a weather update. Right now in Albany, it's cloudy, with the wind coming from the northeast. It's 12 degrees, but feels more like 9 degrees.
1: The forecast for today is mostly sunny, with a maximum of 22 degrees.
0: I'll have more later.

Australia's heart and spirit lies in its people and the stories we tell with song and music. And these voices should never be pushed aside by commercial forces that operate from outside Australia. We need to reconnect with the power of local music in our lives, no matter where we find music. 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

Hi, this is Boy Blue. Please join me Fridays at 12 noon for some afternoon delight. Gonna play you some rock, soul, blues, reggae, and lovely music from across the world. You're gonna love it.

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0: 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My name is Clyde, and I'm here to play you nothing but the best music. It's 6 minutes past one.
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0: Now for a quick weather update. Right now in Albany, it's clear, with the wind coming from the northeast. It's 12 degrees, but feels more like 9 degrees.
1: The forecast for today is mostly sunny, with a maximum of 22 degrees.
0: And that's the latest weather.

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0: Now for a quick weather update. Right now in Albany, it's clear, with the wind coming from the northeast. It's 12 degrees, but feels more like 8 degrees.
1: The forecast for today is mostly sunny, with a maximum of 22 degrees.
0: I'll have another update later.

Hey there, this is Russell Morris. It must be really difficult to make a career out of music these days. Way back in the 70s and 80s, you could actually go to a radio station, talk to the program manager and say, hey, what do you think? And because we got airplay, we became known, which has the snowball effect. Your record starts to move, and the record really is the spokesman for the band. For young bands these days, they're not getting any airplay, and therefore they're not making a living, and therefore the bands are breaking up before they even begin to start. 50% airplay for Australian product would be fantastic. It would be our culture. We're progressing. Let's try and get that airplay level up to 50%.

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Good morning. Don't go anywhere. Your favorite song might be coming up next. 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
1: Hello, this is Wendy, and if you like the classics from the 60s and 70s, you'll love my program on Tuesday afternoons from 3 to 5 p.m. Memories are made of these.

Blood cancer awareness. Know the signs, take action. Did you know that 1 in 12 Australians is at risk of being diagnosed with blood cancer in their lifetime? And right now, 1 in 3 patients is already facing delays in diagnosis. 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Learn the symptoms of blood cancer. 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Recurrent infections. Increased fatigue. Unexplained bruising or bleeding. 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Enlarged lymph nodes, lumps or swellings. 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

0: must be lonely. 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

0: Now for a quick weather update. Right now in Albany, it's cloudy, with the wind coming from the east-northeast. It's 10 degrees, but feels more like 8 degrees.
1: The forecast for today is mostly sunny, with a maximum of 22 degrees.
0: And that's the latest weather.

0: who's driving. I can't even imagine what pain they're going through.
1: All we know is he went to the party to be the designated driver. He started to drink. It continued through the night, and we all know what the result was.
2: He just swung out, and that's when he killed Ken.
3: We need, again, mates to look after mates. 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

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My name is Clyde, and I'm here to play you nothing but the best music. It's 29 minutes past 3.

Sometimes, in the wee hours of the night, you want a little bit of company and to listen to some of that music you remember so well. That's where I come in. Hi, I'm Clyde, and I'll guide you on a magical musical tour of all of those songs that mean so much to all of us. Overnights on Great Southern FM. 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

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And remember, include the date and the time you want to book your ride. 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

0: want some Percocet in the midnight hour. It's where my love comes thumping down, as Solomon Burke said. If you need me, why don't you call?
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1: 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You're lying here next to me.

0: Here's the latest weather. Right now in Albany, it's clear, with the wind coming from the west. It's 9 degrees, but feels more like 7 degrees.
1: The forecast for today is mostly sunny, with a maximum of 22 degrees.
0: And that's the latest weather.

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0: Let's take a quick look at the weather. Right now in Albany, it's clear, with the wind coming from the north-northeast. It's 10 degrees, but feels more like 7 degrees.
1: The forecast for today is mostly sunny, with a maximum of 22 degrees.
0: I'll have another update later.

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They're located on Lockyer Avenue next to the Bendigo Bank and their opening hours are from 9 to 5, Tuesday to Saturday. They are always keen to get any clean, saleable items that you would like to donate just by dropping them off during opening hours. If you're interested in helping out as a volunteer, you can speak with the manager, Carol.

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1: Just you

Sometimes I can't sleep at night. Sometimes I lay awake staring at the ceiling. It happens to all of us. But you don't have to be alone by yourself. You can be alone with me. Clyde, if it's dark o'clock and you're counting sheep and it's just not helping, let me put you to sleep. Not like that. I mean, overnights on Great Southern FM, I play the music from your youth. Unless you're over 80, in which case I'll play the music from your middle age. 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When the nighttime comes, I don't get tired. I get into the groove.

The tail inside out. Cause everybody hates a tourist, especially one who thinks it's all such a laugh.

At the Albany Public Library, situated on York Street, you will find friendly and welcome access to a world of information and entertainment to enrich your life. 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

That was a song from Irish singer-songwriter Laufey Lynn Bing Johnstotter, who has a Chinese... her mother is from Gangzhou in China, and her father is Icelandic, and she's only 27 years old, and she began her musical career at the age of 15, educated at the Reykjavik College of Music and the Berklee College of Music with a Bachelor in Music, and she sings across jazz, pop, traditional pop and classical genres. All right, you're on Great Southern FM 100.9, coming to you from our studio in North Road, Albany, Western Australia, available on the Community Plus radio app, downloadable to your device and able to be tuned into anywhere around the world 24/7, 7 days a week. Well, good morning. My name is George and I'll be taking you through till 9 a.m. this morning, as I always do every Tuesday morning. Stay with us. Hope you're enjoying the program. Some great music to come. The request line is open, 0483 951 009, 0483 951 009. Let us know who's out there and what you're thinking, what you're liking, what you'd like to hear. I'll try to accommodate you. And then the studio phone line, for those who don't like to SMS, is 0898423456, 9842 3456. All right, let's have a look at the weather. We're currently sitting on 10.3 degrees, feels like 7.8, winds are north-northeasterly at 9 kilometres an hour with gusts up to 11 kilometres an hour. The humidity is 77%, the UV index is 3, which is moderate, barometric pressure sitting at 1022.2 hectopascals, and we've had no rain since 9 a.m. yesterday. Today's forecast is mostly sunny, winds north to northeasterly at 15 to 25 kilometres an hour, becoming lighter in the late afternoon, then becoming north to northeasterly at 15 to 20 kilometres an hour in the evening, with a forecast maximum today of 22 degrees. Elsewhere around the region, Denmark mostly sunny 22, Bremer Bay 23, Noangra up 22, as well as Jerramung up and Mount Barker 21. And all those regions will be experiencing mostly sunny conditions. That completes your weather update for this hour. I'll be back after the 7 a.m. news with another weather update for you. Let's continue now with Harry Deluxe with Up Queen, followed by Kate Le Bon with Dirt on the Bed.

Sometimes, in the wee hours of the night, you want a little bit of company and to listen to some of that music you remember so well. That's where I come in. Hi, I'm Clyde, and I'll guide you on a magical musical tour of all of those songs that mean so much to all of us. Overnights on Great Southern FM. Join me, kick back, and remember the good times.

0: That was the Cher with If I Could Turn Back Time, and before that we heard the Hollies with He Ain't Heavy, He's My Brother. Now, the Albany Historic Whaling Station is holding a moving exhibition by artist Joe Wassell titled Women in Whaling. It's open now, running through until May 31st. Through portraits and stories, this amazing exhibition shines a light on the wives and daughters who helped shape Australia's whaling industry. Don't miss this extraordinary exhibition of a story that needed to be told.
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That was Art Garfunkel with Second Avenue, and before that we heard Amy Shark with I Said Hi, and I began that triplayer tracks with Something So Right by Paul Simon. 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

at 1858 436. They are located at the office of Job and Skills Centre, 30 Graham Street, Albany. 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All right, coming up, we have Monica with For You I Will and Benjalu with Rise and Shine. Yes, rise and shine. Don't we always say that in the mornings when we've got to get the children out of bed? We used to say that to our children sometimes. Rise and shine. Time to get going. And what did they do? They ducked their head back under the covers.

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Watch the sun sink in low. I watch the moon rising slow. Watched it move across the sky until I saw

That was Troy Cassar-Daly with Wanted Man. You're on Great Southern FM 100.9 with the times approaching 12 minutes past 7. Time for another weather check. In Albany right now it's 11.5 degrees but feels like 8.7. Winds are northerly at 11 kilometres an hour with gusts up to 15 kilometres an hour. Humidity is sitting at 73%. The UV index is 3, which is moderate. Barometric pressure is 1022.6 hectopascals and we've had no rain since 9 a.m. yesterday. Today's forecast is mostly sunny, winds northerly at 15 to 25 kilometres an hour, becoming lighter in the late afternoon, then becoming north to northeasterly at 15 to 20 kilometres an hour in the evening, with a forecast maximum of 22 degrees. Looking around the regions today, Denmark mostly sunny, 22. The same for Bremer Bay, 23 degrees. 22 for Noangrup and Jeremungup and Mount Barker 21. And all those places will be experiencing mostly sunny conditions. All right, that completes your weather update for this hour. I'll be back after the 8 a.m. news with another weather update for you. Right, coming up we have Mike and the Mechanics with All I Need Is a Miracle, followed by Eskimo Joe with a track called Smoke.

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0: That was Keith Urban with Somebody Like You, and before that we heard Eskimo Joe with Smoke, and began that triplay of tracks with All I Need Is a Miracle by Mike and the Mechanics. You're on Great Southern FM 100.9 with the times approaching 7:30. I assume you're all getting ready up. And if you haven't already gone to work, that you're getting ready for the day. Remember, the school zones are in vogue. You don't want to be getting a fine for speeding through the 40k zone. So please do take care out there, and watch out for the kiddies or the children and going to school. All right. If you've got a song request, let me know who's out there, 0483 951 009, or there's a comment you want to make about the program or a question you want to ask, 0483 951 009 is the SMS line, or you can call the studio on 0898423456, 0898423456, when the music's playing, and keep your dial tuned to 100.9 Great Southern FM, or you can get us live and free on the Community Plus radio app or via our 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Now, a message from the Australian Medical Association. They are urging Australians to check that they and their families are up to date with their diphtheria vaccinations, as public health authorities notice that diphtheria is spreading to more states within Australia. Should you have any concerns or need a vaccination, please contact your local GP. Now, adults 50 and over should have a booster shot. All right, so something to be thinking about in this day and age. All right, let's move on with Dolly Parton, Brother Love's Travelling Salvation Show, and John Denver with Sunshine on My Shoulders. Yeah, that would be lovely right now. Probably a little bit early, a little bit looking out the window here in the studio onto North Road, a little bit overcast at the moment, but we are supposed to be getting some sun a little bit later on.
1: 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Join me for music from all the decades and interviews. We can sing along together.

That was John Denver with Sunshine on My Shoulders, and before that, Brother Love's Travelling Salvation Show. Well, I did get a message on the SMS, but I'm a little bit intrigued by it, Brooke. I'm not quite sure what you mean, or whether you're having a dig at me, or you're being sarcastic or humorous. Don't want to hear about mum and dad. Don't spoil the morning. George, work, work, work. Money, money, money. Don't want to know. Well, Brooke, I'm of the retired sort. The money comes in automatically. I do a bit of the community work, cricket umpiring and footy umpiring. But, you know, maybe you can explain your SMS that you've sent through. I know you're umpiring and footy umpiring, but, you know, maybe you can explain your SMS that you've sent

0: making for a productive day. Taurus, you're in the right frame of mind to sort out any financial concerns. Gemini, plans you have in place may need to change, so be flexible. Cancer, clear the air and get what's bothering you off your chest. Leo, be careful what you say. Inappropriate language could cost you dearly. Virgo, outside influences are likely to drive you to distraction. Libra, the desire to expand your knowledge is strong, so act on it and enroll in a class. Scorpio, you're likely to be attracted to an activity that fires your imagination. Sagittarius, your powers of persuasion are high and you'll finally be able to get things done. Capricorn, be diplomatic when criticizing a plan or there'll be tears. Aquarius, if you're head over heels in love, it'll be hard to keep your mind on other things. Pisces, you may have to turn on the old charm to get what you're after.
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That was Carlos Washington with I'm Coming Home, and before that, Katy Perry with Firework. Thank you, Brooke, for your message. I think I've got the point. And thank you also for the phone call I received from Mary, telling me about the beautiful sunset this morning, and similar to what she experienced way back in England, and some encouragement for my wife and her recovery from the broken shoulder, and saying thank you for the great program. All right, I'll continue to do my best as it is on Tuesdays. It's just a random mix. I throw in what I can. I try to promote some Australian artists as well. But I just pick and choose from the large database of music we have here, and I trust and I hope that you like the music. As I say, if you do want a particular song, I will try and find it for you. But don't all hop on the SMS at the same time, because I'm not a fast typer. I'm a hunter and pecker. All right, we've got Joe and Cam. Well, the time's approaching 7 minutes to 8, and we've got news coming up in about 7 minutes. Got Joe and Campbell with Cookie Little Paradise, and I might change this one to something else, but we'll see. For now, the Ataris with The Boys of Summer.

0: Meet Trevor.
1: G'day.
0: Trev thinks he's a kitchen pro and doesn't bother with instructions.
1: Who needs instructions? I've got instincts.
0: Instincts, huh? Trev just cooked a chicken at 15 degrees for 10 minutes.
1: Why is it still clucking?
0: Cooking instructions and cooking temperatures matter. So, to avoid serving chicken tartare, it pays to look before you cook.
1: Fine, what does it say on the... Oh.
0: Remember, read the label and look before you cook.
2: Right, Brooke would like, doesn't come naturally to her, but she wouldn't mind a real baby boomer's treasure type of song. Well, I've found one that I could find, and here's by Aldous Harding, and it's called Treasure to Take Us Up Till News.